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6: Hey, it's Dan Flake here with your local headlines. The average Ausgrid residential power bill is expected to fall by more than 8% over 12 months. The energy regulator has released its final default market offer, which caps what a retailer can charge. Some small business customers could save more than $700 per annum. A home at North Lambton suffered smoke and water damage following a kitchen fire. Crews called to Andrew Close at around 3:30 p.m. yesterday amid reports smoke was issuing from the roof of a single-storey home there. Public confidence in the state's criminal justice system has fallen to a record low.
7: But we've also seen generally here and overseas a fall in confidence in public institutions, and that could also be one of the concerns that people are raising.
6: Jackie Fitzgerald from the Bureau of Crime Statistics and Research there. Hunter Water say storage levels have jumped to 64%. It's a 1.6% increase in a week, thanks in part to decent falls at the Barrington Tops, helping to top up catchments. And the chimney stacks at the former Liddell Power Station site will come down today as part of a controlled demolition.
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8: Good morning, I'm Matthew Layton. The next power bill might sting a little less, with the National Energy Regulator confirming cheaper default electricity prices for many customers. The cuts apply across New South Wales, Southeast Queensland and South Australia, where households and small businesses are in line for savings. Energy Minister Chris Bowen says Australia's sun and wind are helping protect homes from global shocks.
9: There are plenty of challenges internationally and domestically, but the plan that we put in place is showing dividends for the Australian people.
8: Another group of women and kids with reported links to ISIS is expected to touch down in Australia today, and authorities will be watching closely. The government says it's not helped them and warned arrests could happen on arrival. And Neil Danaher is being remembered as a giant of footy and an even bigger force off the field. The former Australian of the Year has died at the age of 65 after living with MND for 13 years. His family has accepted a state funeral.
10: Did you know that diabetes is Australia's fastest growing chronic condition? Over 300 Australians are diagnosed with the condition every day. Search Diabetes Australia to find out more.
8: Big blow for the Blues, with Mitchell Moses ruled out of Origin 1 after feeling hamstring soreness at training. Ethan Strange now gets the call-up, partnering Nathan Cleary in the halves. New South Wales coach Laurie Daly says it's not major, but too risky this close to kickoff.
11: Very minor, but no, it's just too risky. Now, 48 hours out, anytime you get a pinch of the hemi, you just haven't got enough time in 48 hours.
8: And in AFL, Essendon has sacked coach Brad Scott.
12: Humans are social creatures and we need connection to feel good. 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A quick chat can change more than you think.
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6: Increasing showers today, a top of 23 on the coast and in the valley. It's remaining wet tomorrow with heavy falls expected both Thursday and Friday at this stage. 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
13: If you need a little bit of a dopamine hit this morning, I've done you a solid. I've actually popped up on our Triple M socials on our stories. a little picture. I've been saying that we've got a workmate here, Ben, who's just got a new dash hound, Frankie. Well, Frankie is currently asleep on my desk on top of all my paperwork. It's adorable, honestly. It makes me want another baby. And then I think, Sarah, that ship sailed, love. Anyway, look, I'm here today and I've got all your favourites. I'm kicking off every hour with super long songs because why not? Def Leppard, Rocket, straight after this. It's Elton John on Triple M.

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Mothership on Triple M as we play your greatest hits. Now, I had Def Leppard just a moment ago. Believe it or not, this song that I'm about to play was inspired by it, particularly the German at the start, well, the fake German. You know the one? Offspring on Triple M.

0: pumping up the dopamine today. I'm doing that by playing you the music you love. I also put up a picture of Frankie, the sausage dog. Not mine, but I've been stealing him. He's someone else's, Ben, who works here, and I've been taking lots of photos of him. That's up on the Triple M social page. You can go check it out on Instagram. But this morning, Steve was talking about his granddaughter, Millie. Now, she tried solids for the first time. The reaction is absolutely priceless. But then pay attention to Steve's doting laugh after hers.
1: So I know, Dallin.
2: She was so happy.
1: Oh, she was so happy. And no, I didn't write that to Jasmine.
2: Oh.
1: I just thought I'd tell it on radio. That's safer. Like saying me and Karen are back together. That was smart, wasn't it?
3: Oh, my God.
1: Don't, by the way.
3: We created a tidal wave.
4: Who wants a little bit of food?
1: That is the best.
2: Oh, stop it. That's too cute.
0: Oh, it is adorable. I'm sure there'll be a video of that laugh going up as well. You can check that out. Now, on the way before 11, I've got one from The Cure. And, you know, you just get so excited when your kids start to love music. This came on the other day and my 9-year-old daughter went, "Mom, who's this? I love it." Oh, I was so proud. We'll play it in minutes.
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6: 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While some servos are selling it as low as $1.74, the average for diesel sits around $2.23. 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

0: across Newcastle and the Hunter. It's Triple M. Yes, I know it's a little overcast today, but I tell you what, I am loving this music I'm bringing you, and every single song has the potential to earn you $50,000, which we love. This coming up after 11. Oh, Travelling Wilburys. Yes. A super group we can get behind that we love. And look, I had some feedback last week that said, hey, can you guys please play the original full-length version of the songs? And I said, yeah, all right, we will. So I've got 7 minutes of Oasis coming up after 11 for a double shot. I'm doing long songs. But then I've got a song that runs for 8.5 minutes and it has over 800 words in it. Do you think you know? Okay, I'll reveal all in about 10 minutes on Triple M.
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13: Hey kids, Wiz here. I'm currently floating in space millions of kilometres from Earth because some ratbag decided to listen to the audiobook for Do Not Open This Book, It's Out of This World on the Listener app. So if you could please work out which cheeky rascal that was and close the book and the Listener app, that would really help me out. Thanks to Disney and Pixar's Toy Story 5, only in cinemas June 18.
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19: Hey, it's Dan Flake here with your local headlines. It's the end of an era for the former Liddell Power Station in the Valley. The two chimney stacks coming down today with AGL conducting a controlled explosion. Police will enforce a perimeter and road closures with part of the New England Highway to be disrupted in the lead up to detonation. Power bills are on the way down, the regulator making a final call on a cap on what retailers can charge from July. Ausgrid residential customers would see bills fall by about $70 a year, but significantly more when inflation's factored in. An investigation continues following the death of a pedestrian in a crash at Sandgate. Emergency crews were called to Maitland Road just after 9 a.m. yesterday with a man rushed to the John Hunter who's since died. Police say a male driver in his 40s has undergone mandatory testing. Back pay for the state's nurses and midwives has started landing in accounts. It's part of a historic pay rise over 3 years, which was locked in April. The rollout will wrap up by June. And keep the brolly handy. In excess of 150 mil of rain is expected to come down across the Hunter from today through till Friday.
18: Triple M National News.
20: Good morning. Matthew Layton with you. Power prices are getting a haircut with the default market offer coming down for many customers from the new financial year. Across New South Wales, Southeast Queensland and SA, households are set for savings, while small businesses could see even bigger drops. Energy Minister Chris Bowen says renewables are helping take pressure off bills.
21: Renewable energy is the cheapest form of energy. It's the fastest to deploy. It's more reliable. Coal breaks down every day. And when coal breaks down, bills go up.
20: The US has launched fresh strikes inside Iran, saying it was acting in self-defense. American officials say missile sites and Iranian boats were hit in the south to protect US troops. Iran says there's been some progress in talks to end the conflict, but a deal with Washington is still not close. And baby bottle self-feeding gadgets are now banned for good, with safety watchdogs warning they can put infants at serious risk. Parents are being told to stop using them immediately and bin them safely.
22: Research shows that regularly eating ultra-processed foods can increase your risk of developing type 2 diabetes by 53%. Search Diabetes Australia for more about the nation's fastest-growing chronic condition.
20: The Blues have been forced into a late Origin shuffle with Mitchell Moses ruled out of Game 1. Ethan Strange will make his New South Wales debut in the halves. Blue skipper Isaiah Yeo says he'll do a great job.
23: I was lucky enough to go on tour with him in the Ashes, and it was a sponge over there, but we played him a couple of weeks ago and we were laughing at halftime about how hard he was to tackle. So he's only going to bring half that to that arena and he's going to be a handful.
20: And Roger Tuivasa-Sheck has confirmed an ACL injury, meaning his NRL chapter may have ended at 242 games.
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19: Increasing showers today, a top of 23 on the coast and in the valley. It's remaining wet tomorrow with heavy falls expected both Thursday and Friday at this stage. 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
0: Oh, there you go. It helps when I actually hit the on button. I missed it before. God, Sarah with you. How are you going today? We have all your greatest hits and it is a 50K 9-to-4 no repeat workday. And that is all thanks to Tools, Tools, Tools, Sydney Tools, best prices guaranteed. 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Now on the way, because we're kicking off with a double shot of long songs, I've got a song that has over 800 words in it. I think 822 to be exact. And the guy that wrote it was doing this at the time.
27: In my life, I was attempting to stay out of the army because I didn't want to go to Vietnam. I would have joined up in World War II, but I didn't want to go to Vietnam. I thought it was criminal and still do.
0: Puts a new spin on it. 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
1: You might know of the original sin.

0: prepared for after-school activities, sport, etc., training to be cancelled at this point. It's going to be moist. And by moist, I mean wet, soaked, drenched, dripping. Huge rain band just off the coast. It will hit us later today. And stick around for quite a few days. On the way, I've got some travelling Wilburys, but who remembers this? It must have been late 90s. This is All Saints, Never Ever on Triple M.
1: A few questions that I need to know. How you could ever hurt me so. I need to know what I've done wrong.

0: Steve say today? Michael Jackson's everywhere. Well, he is, because the movie's out, all the songs have gone back up in the charts, all the works. That is why. That's Don't Stop on Triple M. Now, this morning, Trish had a go at Beat the Bowser. This is happening every day after 8 o'clock. It goes up in increments, cash amounts. And if you say stop before the Bowser blows up, you get that in cash. This is what happened.
1: $396. $440.
2: No!
0: $440 for Trish!
2: Woohoo! Good work, Trish!
0: I mean, $440, it's not to be sneezed at. The tough part is, though, it did go up to $921. That's the gamble you take. Beat the Bowser back tomorrow, just after 8 o'clock. On the way, I've got a lady that, in my opinion, has one of the most interesting voices ever in music, and one of my faves from the early 80s from her. We'll play it shortly.
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0: Hello, Sarah, with you. I got some feedback last week. It was this.
1: Just play the full version of all of them. Take 9 minutes to play every song.
0: Okay, it was just play the long version of all the songs. So what I'm doing is the start of every hour, two super long songs. I've got Crowded House after midday, but how about this? Oh, it's over 9.5 minutes. I've got the full version. And a Gunners song on the way for you as well. Now, I have played Gunners already. Is it the same song? If it is, you might have to give me a call, 133353. We'll do that after midday.
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14: Hey, it's Dan Fleck here with your local headlines. That's the sound of the chimney stacks coming down at the former Liddell Power Station in the Valley over the past hour or so. AGL conducting a controlled demolition, marking the end of an era for the site. The plant closed in 2023, but the towers have been standing for more than 50 years. Residential customers with Ausgrid can expect to see power bills fall by about $70 over 12 months. The regulator's released its final default market offer, which caps what a retailer can charge starting July. Small businesses are looking at a more than 10% reduction in some cases, more when inflation's considered. A home at North Lambton's suffered smoke and water damage following a house fire. Crews called to the single level place on Andrew Close at around 3:30 p.m. yesterday, battling a blaze in the kitchen of the home. And our local catchments have received a much needed top up over the past week. Hunter Water say total storage levels have risen 1.6% and they now sit at 64%.
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19: Hello there, I'm Matthew Layton. Police are heading back to the property where little Gus Lamont was last seen, hoping the weather may have shifted things in the search for answers. Near Yunta in SA, major crime detectives and specialist officers will spend 3 days checking parts of the Oak Park property after recent heavy rain. A mum has been charged with murder after her 4-year-old daughter was allegedly drowned overnight in Lowood, west of Brisbane. The Energy Minister says cheaper power bills are proof renewables are starting to do some heavy lifting. New default prices from July will cut bills for many East Coast households, with some down 10.7%. Chris Bowen says coal breaks down every day and when that happens, bills go up.
20: 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And one that's in the best interest of Australians.
19: And WA Premier Roger Cook will today pitch an advanced weapons manufacturing hub in the state.
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19: Big shake-up for New South Wales on Origin Eve, with Mitchell Moses ruled out of tomorrow night's season opener because of a hamstring injury. Blues coach Laurie Daly confirming Ethan Strange will start at 5/8, while Matt Burton slides onto the bench.
22: Yeah, strain of the hemi, nothing major, but just too risky, only 48 hours out from a game. So Ethan Strange will start. And Matty Burton will come to the bench.
23: Arrive alive. 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
14: Showers about tonight. A low of 14 on the coast and 12 in the valley. It's remaining wet tomorrow with a couple of days of significant falls expected Thursday and Friday. 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
0: That's right. There's absolutely no need to touch it when I'm playing music like this. Hello, Sarah, with you. 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As it's a Tuesday, we're kicking off with a double shot. Two long songs to start every single hour. Now, this one is absolutely phenomenal. When Bat Out of Hell came out, do you know that every major record label rejected the album because they just thought it was far too theatrical? But when it was finally released in 1977, we went wild, didn't we? One of the best-selling albums of all time. This piano, inspired by Bruce Springsteen and his kind of theatrical way that he did his music. Let's enjoy it. All 9 minutes and 38 seconds of it. It's Meat Loaf and Bat Out of Hell on Triple M.

0: good was that? 19 minutes to get through Meatloaf and Guns N' Roses. Jack in Weston, you're enjoying the music today.
1: It's my sanity. I've got a tattoo on my foot that says music soothes my soul, because the foot's the first part of your body that generally feels the music.
0: Yeah, it starts to tap.
1: Yep.
0: I love that. That's so good.
1: No matter what it is,
0: yep.
1: Pop, rock, you name it.
0: You're there for it all. It's Crowded House now, and Distance on Triple M.

0: It's Heart on Triple M. Now, good news, we're hearing that power prices are coming down. What that means for us exactly, I don't know. We'll find out in the news. But something else coming down in the Upper Hunter today, end of an era, is the Liddell Power Stations. Both chimneys have come down. If you haven't seen it yet, it'll be on the news tonight. You can check it out online. Very, very cool. Now, speaking of epic things, I've got the song on the way for you that just broke all the rules when it was released. It didn't have a chorus. It included different genres in the one song, and it had a huge operatic section in it. We loved it though. In fact, we lapped it up, and I'll play it next.
1: Nathan Hindmarsh, the New South Wales government is asking Sydney people to help rename the new Bays West waterfront precinct. I think we could probably come up with something in here.
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1: I love it.
3: 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The Rush Hour. 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

0: as we play you the greatest hits, and we do that all day, every day. It's our promise to you. Now, coming up after 1 o'clock, some In Excess for our Tuesday afternoon, getting us through a day where it's on and off again rain. It's going to get more moist this afternoon. It's twice I've said it now. And we're kicking off the hour with two long songs, this one and then another one that came out in the late 70s, very indicative of that era. It's a bit off the charts. I mean, there was a lot of weird animal sounds going on in there. I'll reveal shortly.
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12: Hey, it's Dan Floke here with your local headlines. The two chimney stacks at the former Liddell Power Station in the Valley have come down. AGL's controlled demolition plane out at around 11 a.m. The plant closed in 2023, but the towers have been standing for more than 50 years. Ausgrid customers can expect a drop in annual household bills of around $70 from July. The energy regulator has released its final default market offer, which caps what a retailer can charge. Premier Chris Minns says we're finally seeing benefits from taking part of the energy network green.
17: What this does show is that renewable energy investment can drive down electricity prices if you have enough of it into the system.
12: Back pay for the state's nurses and midwives has started landing in accounts. It's part of a historic pay rise over 3 years, which was locked in back in April. It's expected to be completely rolled out by June. And in excess of 150 mil of rain is expected to come down across the Hunter between now and Friday, with the heaviest of the falls forecast to come down Thursday and Friday at this stage.
1: Triple M National News.
18: Hello there, I'm Matthew Layton. Power prices are coming down for some households thanks in part to the growing renewable energy rollout. The biggest drops will hit New South Wales, Queensland and Victoria from July, while SA gets more of a gentle nudge and a big saving. Energy Minister Chris Bowen says cleaner energy means cheaper bills.
19: That's 414,396 home batteries installed since the 1st of July. Together with a big uplift in grid-scale batteries and a smaller contribution from community batteries are making a difference.
18: A woman has been charged with domestic violence murder after a 4-year-old girl was found dead overnight west of Brisbane. Witnesses at the Bondi terror probe are now copping online hate after giving evidence. The Royal Commission has warned the posts are being tracked, with at least one matter sent to police. And missiles made in Western Australia could soon be on the cards, with the state chasing a major defence boost. The Cook government wants a new weapons hub built at Collie in WA's southwest.
20: Did you know that diabetes is Australia's fastest growing chronic condition? Over 300 Australians are diagnosed with the condition every day. 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
18: Jai Arrow's popped into Maroons camp and given Queensland a handy little lift before tomorrow night's Origin opener. The veteran forward linked up with Billy Slater's squad just days after confirming he's medically retiring from rugby league. Ethan Strange is getting the call up for New South Wales and it's straight into the Origin furnace. The Blues debutant will start tomorrow night after Mitch Moses was officially ruled out with a hamstring strain. And Andrew Abdo has one last big NRL job, starting broadcast deal talks today.
21: Humans are social creatures and we need connection to feel good. 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A quick chat can change more than you think.
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12: Showers about tonight, a low of 14 on the coast and 12 in the valley. It's remaining wet tomorrow with a couple of days of significant falls expected Thursday and Friday. 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
0: Let's start with another double shot this hour. Hello, it's Sarah with you. Two long songs. I've got a song on the way. The band got their name from a very popular hairdo in the 70s and 80s. And the song that I'm going to play runs for nearly 7 minutes. And it was just bizarre. Bit of a pop anthem, I guess you would say. Some animal noises that go on in there as well. They were just all a little off tap, which, you know, good for them. Good times. We'll play it straight after this one. One of my favourites. I think we can all agree. It is the Eagles and Hotel California on Triple M.

0: your thoughts on the music, you can become a Triple M Club member at triplem.com.au. And at the moment, $300 worth of prizes to be won on there. So get involved. Now, this morning, Tenya for Rocking Recorder Ruse Day did The Lion Sleeps Tonight and told us this fact.
1: What? A whim away.
2: Is that? I don't remember.
3: I don't remember it either, but apparently it was used in Wolf Creek.
1: Rather happy tune for Wolf Creek, isn't it?
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0: They're back tomorrow morning and dishing out hopefully more cash with Beat the Bowser. That's just after 8 o'clock. Still to come, some George Harrison, Got My Mind Set on You.
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8: Well, once again, a gloomy afternoon down here on Newcastle beaches, folks. Lots of cloud, a couple of passing showers. Winds at the moment very light out of the east and northeast, almost no wind at all. And we've got around about 2 metres of pretty powerful swell for the board riders, more suited towards the experienced paddlers. For the swimmers, all beaches are tricky. Do take care. Water temps around 21 degrees. We've got a 1.7 metre high tide at 5:15. This is Tessa McKenna with the Beach and Surf Update.

0: to win tickets to the State of Origin. Oof, tomorrow night. Who's getting excited? I am. God, this is a cracking song. Are you going to kill me if I say I prefer it more than Ram Jams? I think I do. Spiderbait coming back later this year. But this was, you know, this was my genre, generation at uni. Lou and Jarch going to play this after 2 o'clock. And some Red Hot Chili Peppers. Have a wonderful afternoon. Stay dry if possible. See you Wednesday. That's tomorrow.
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13: Hey, it's Dan Floke here with your local headlines. Power bills are on the way down. The regulator's made a final call on a cap on what retailers can charge from July. Ausgrid residential customers will see bills fall by about $70 a year, significantly more when inflation's factored in. Investigations continue following a North Lanton house fire. Crews were called to Andrew Close at around 3:30 p.m. yesterday amid reports smoke was issuing from the roof of a single-storey home. Firefighters managed to contain the blaze to a kitchen there, which has suffered smoke and water damage. More money's landing in the pockets of thousands of nurses and midwives across the state. Back pay has started to be sent following the largest pay increase in decades. Health Minister Ryan Park says it'll be worth thousands to some staff.
14: This announcement is really important on top of what we're doing to roll out additional staff through our ratios reform across New South Wales public hospitals.
13: And it's the end of an era for the former Liddell Power Station in the Valley, with its two chimney stacks coming down today following an AGL-controlled explosion.
15: Triple M National News.
16: Good afternoon, I'm Matthew Layton. Police are piecing together the final moments of a four-year-old girl found dead inside a home. Emergency crews were called to Lowood west of Brisbane, but the child could not be revived. A woman has been charged with murder. Fresh searches are underway as police keep trying to piece together what happened to four-year-old Gus Lamont. At the Oak Park property near Yunta in SA's far north, detectives and specialist officers are looking across several locations. Police say they have all but ruled out Gus simply wandering off. The government is pointing to renewables as a reason power prices are coming down. From July, the energy regulator will lower the safety net price cap for households and businesses, with East Coast customers set to benefit most. And safety authorities are drawing a hard line on baby bottle gadgets that let infants feed without someone holding the bottle. The products are now permanently banned in Australia following an ACCC investigation and earlier safety warning.
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16: New South Wales has made the late switch and Blues coach Laurie Daly is clearly a fan of Ethan Strange.
18: I've always loved Ethan as a player. I probably watch more Canberra games than any other team, to be fair. So I've got a fair idea on Ethan as a player and I like the way that he plays.
16: Strange will start on Origin debut tomorrow night after Mitch Moses was officially ruled out. And Alex de Minaur, Daria Kasatkina and Tadasi Kokkinakis have all banked first round French Open wins.
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13: Showers about tonight, a low of 14 on the coast and 12 in the valley. It's remaining wet tomorrow with a couple of days of significant falls expected Thursday and Friday. 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

0: It's Triple M's Lou and Jarcha. Well, it usually would be, but right now we are in the courtroom, so...
1: You are about to enter the courtroom of Judge Jarcha.
2: Well, this is an interesting one.
3: Please speak clearly for the record.
2: Well, this is an interesting one.
3: Better.
2: Thank you. Twins, she won a Guinness World Record. It was naming as
3: fraternal?
2: Many...
3: Fraternal?
0: That could be important.
2: It's such an insular joke because anyone else who wasn't listening to the last break would have no idea. Anyway, welcome if you're just joining us. It was 30 seconds of naming songs by a certain artist based on the first few seconds of the song. She won the Guinness World Record. Her twin brother a year later won the record again, and it went down like a lead balloon. She was not happy that she no longer holds the record. Mm. He said she's welcome to break the record again, and we sort of spoke here in the studio, in the court, about how it's like if you won 100-meter race and then going, well, I won that last year. Mm. A win is a win. If you take over someone else, you've won, But you are not in favour of any...
3: No, I'm impartial.
2: Yeah,
3: we have Tristan and Emerson. How are we both?
4: Yeah, not too bad. Thanks, brother.
3: Thanks, that's good.
2: Brother.
3: Emerson, how are you?
5: I'm good.
3: All right, court is now in session. I'd like you to both be seated. Please be seated.
4: Bum is on seat.
3: Emerson.
5: Definitely seated.
3: Okay. Tristan, I'm going to allow you to start proceedings. You will make your case. Emerson, you will then have 30 seconds to rebut. Tristan, please proceed. And, gosh, with extreme caution today, I'm not in the mood.
4: I've got one thing to say about this, and it's going to win the debate straight away.
3: Talk to me, Trissy.
4: You only get a record if you're the best.
2: Mm.
4: Usain Bolt, like Lou said it, yes. She stole my line. Mm. Usain Bolt won the 100-meter race. Mm. Old mate next to him, don't even know his name.
3: Great
2: Too
3: point.
2: True, Tristan.
3: Mm.
4: You know Usain Bolt, 9.8. Old mate, whatever.
3: Whatever.
0: Whatever.
3: It seemed like next to Usain Bolt, it seems like he was bolted to the bloody floor.
4: Oof.
3: Yeah. You laugh at the judge's jokes, please.
2: Hey.
3: Great, Tristan. Great. Didn't hear a thing from Emerson.
2: Not a good start.
4: Paid enough for that.
3: Emerson, please rebut.
5: You're on thin ice already. I think. It was very funny, but back to the argument.
3: Yep.
5: If she's gone to the effort to do it and practice it and then have to put in a thing to get the record, why reveal it in such an embarrassing way that you got it? Just be like a gracious sibling, let her have it, and then go and get your own. Don't take someone else's. Go and do something more, you know, more exciting or better. Get a different world record. Mm. It's about the principle.
3: Okay.
2: Interesting, both of these arguments, I'd say.
3: Well, your objection is noted, definitely. Tristan, what would you say? I'm going to allow you to rebut that, actually. It's my court. I'll do whatever the hell I want.
4: Be better.
0: Ooh.
4: Make the record so hard to beat that it can't be broken.
2: Tristan, are you a big brother or a twin?
4: I am an only child, so I get every record in my family.
2: Oh,
4: so.
2: Emerson, see, that yourself? Makes sense.
5: Big there family? Is some serious only child energy coming from the other side.
4: Hey, I was so good my mum only had to do it once.
3: Guys, I'm going to allow 20 seconds for you two just to have at it.
5: With siblings, it's so important. Just like hype the other one up, like bring them down in their own personal setting. Like if it's funny at the dinner table, have little jokes, little one-on-ones. But I don't think there's any need to be doing it in front of everybody. And also just go get your own. Like why waste your time doing something that your sibling's already done? Go get something cooler. There's that many records. Go get one.
0: We need a ruling,
2: all right,
0: judge.
2: Come on, judge.
3: Listen, I think to hold the record, you must be the best at said record. I find in favour of Tristan.
2: Tristan?
0: Favour. I just had a stroke.
3: Tristan, you win. Emerson to jail with you. 15 to life.
6: Wow. Wow, that's the first 15 to life ruling we've had.
2: 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Do not collect $200.
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6: Yes, and that's zero with an X. Zero.com.au with an X, mind you. And coming up next, we've got...
3: Like someone who was caught cheating with an X.
2: So not necessary. Jump in and add...
6: A cop has shared the best get out of a speeding fine excuses. So we're gonna rattle that world next.
3: Let's do that.
6: Okay.

0: I know you can't.
1: And they're like, shut up, man.
2: What if you went, and then went, ha, got ya.
1: That's caught.
2: Yeah, I reckon that.
1: I like that.
2: Yeah, going, oh, please don't.
1: No, I'm joking, mate. Just give it to me.
2: Messing with you.
1: Yeah, yeah, I like it.
2: Punk.
1: Don't call them a punk and okay. Don't punch them in the stomach because you just, yeah. Poured water in my lap and told him I peed myself. I was trying to get home.
0: Pretty good.
2: Smart.
1: Sorry, officer. I had the zoomies.
2: Imagine doing that in a baby voice. Sorry, officer. I had the zoomies.
1: The cop asked me if I didn't see the speed limit sign. And I said, I did. What I didn't see was you. And he laughed and gave me a warning.
0: Wow.
1: That's ripper.
2: These are good. I reckon if you had a cop with a good sense of humor, they'd probably giggle it. As long as you're not going too fast over the speed limit.
1: Correct. Got pulled over in Canada. Apparently, MPH and KPH are very different. Got off with a warning, thankfully. That feels right.
0: Miles per hour, kilometers
1: per hour. It's hard to see the 55 mile per hour sign at 120. This one's good.
2: Bad. Don't speed.
1: I had the stomach bug once and I got pulled over for speeding, trying to get off the throughway. So that's obviously yank. To get to a bathroom. Officer stated, sure, yeah, you got to poop. Everyone says that. Then I pooped. He looked at me and said, oh, my God, I'm so sorry. Put his lights on so I could follow him to the closest bathroom. So you've actually got to poo yourself to actually get out of it.
2: Yeah. I would have been fine the other week.
1: This is a cop commented this one. I'm retired now, but back in the late 70s, I was in law enforcement and stopped a young woman for speeding. I was planning on writing her a ticket, but when I saw her last name was Crapburger, I decided life had been cruel enough to her already. Hopefully she has since married someone and changed her name long ago.
2: Crapburger.
1: Yeah, yeah, yeah. Sounds like when I come over and you're cooking. How dare you?
0: 133353. If you want to play, you versus Lou.
1: Yeah. Call us now.
0: I'm Lou and Judge.
2: Feeling awfully smart.
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0: friends, Lou and Josh. Let's play this. Oh, yeah, we got movie tickets to give away. Let's see who wins them.
1: Yeah, we do. We got Melanie. Melanie, how are you?
2: Good, thank you. Good.
1: Now, Mel.
3: Nice, Mel.
1: Talk to us. Yep. You a trivia gal? What do you do?
2: Oh, I play games on my phone, like, and I have to answer trivia questions.
3: Oh, you're going to be good, Mel.
2: Oh, maybe.
3: Nah, I've got a good feeling about you today.
1: I like it. I like it. Well, Mel, I'm going to read the questions first to answer gets the point. You don't need to buzz. Mel, are you ready?
2: Yes. Yes.
1: Lou Residue, are you ready?
3: Yes, Jack, I am.
1: Well, in that case, ladies and gentlemen, your verse Lou begins in three. Get excited. This one's huge. Two. This one is seriously massive. One. Go. How many degrees are in a circle?
2: 180.
1: Correct, Mel. What TV show features Sheldon Cooper?
3: Young Sheldon. 2 and a Half Men.
1: No.
2: No.
1: How'd the universe start?
2: Big
3: Bang Theory.
1: That's correct, Lou.
2: Big Bang.
1: What is the basic unit of heredity?
3: Cells. Tombstones.
1: Gene. What movie features a clown named Pennywise?
3: It.
1: Correct, Lou. Which country has the city of Dubai?
3: Saudi Arabia.
2: Oh.
3: Emirates.
2: Oh.
3: Saudi Arabia.
1: It's the United Arab Emirates.
3: Oh, close. Yeah.
1: What food is a panda's main diet?
3: Bamboo.
1: Correct,
3: Bamboo.
1: Lou. I'll give it to Mel.
3: No.
1: Which actress plays Catwoman in The Dark Knight Rises?
3: Anne Hathaway.
1: Correct, Lou. Mm. What year did the United States land on the moon?
3: 1969.
1: That's correct, Mel. Great number. What kind of cuisine is kimchi?
3: Asian.
1: Well, what?
2: Chinese.
3: Fermented.
1: No.
4: What, no.
3: Fermented
4: what,
3: cabbage.
4: What country?
1: No, what country?
3: Oh,
2: China.
3: Japan.
1: No.
4: Close.
2: Thailand.
1: No.
3: Oh.
2: Malaysia.
3: Chinese.
4: Korean.
1: Kimchi starts with a K. It's Korean.
3: Oh.
1: What is the capital of Mexico?
3: Cabo. Oh.
1: It's in the name.
3: New Mexico.
2: Cabo San Lucas.
3: New Mexico.
2: Oh.
4: Not New Mexico.
1: No.
4: It's not a Mexico.
1: It's literally what it is.
3: Mexico.
4: It's not Mexico country. It's Mexico.
3: City.
1: Well,
3: city.
1: I'm giving it to Mel. No. Mexico okay. City. What was that?
4: Oh, I think.
1: 4-3 to Mel.
4: Wow.
3: Nice, Mel. Well done.
1: Congrats.
2: Thank you.
3: Movie tickets for you.
1: Coming to
2: Thank
1: you.
2: Thank you.
1: Well done, mate.
4: Okay, Lou and Josh. We've got an hour of power on the way.
1: You're damn straight with it.
5: 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Certified chaos merchants. 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
9: 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We are accident and breakdown free. No major problems on any of the majors, including the Pacific Highway in and out of Newcastle. No issues on Griffiths Road or also Donald Street, and no problems on Parkway Avenue at the moment either. Keep in mind, though, it's also almost school pickup time, so watch out around the schools. Score $30 off Jetstar flights with Flight Centre today only. 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Book online now at Flight Centre. That's the latest traffic on Newcastle's 102.9 Triple M.
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1: Hey, it's Dan Flake here with your local headlines. Residential customers with Ausgrid can expect to see power bills fall by about $70 over 12 months. The regulator's released its final default market offer, which caps what a retailer can charge from July. While small businesses are looking at a more than 10% reduction in some cases, more when inflation's considered. That's the sound of the chimney stacks coming down at the former Liddell Power Station in the Valley. AGL conducting a controlled demolition, marking the end of an era for the site. The plant closed in 2023, but the towers have been standing for more than 50 years. There's been a sharp fall in public confidence in the state's criminal justice system. Data from New South Wales Bureau of Crime Statistics and Research finding a little over half of respondents were confident the system brings offenders to justice. And get ready for some serious rain. The current forecast predict around 150 mil is set to come down across the Hunter from today through till Friday. We won't see things clear up until Sunday.
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22: Hey, I'm Tessa Randello. Two men have been arrested in relation to an investigation into the movements of Desi Freeman. The pair, aged 48 and 35, were arrested at two locations in northeast Victoria this morning and will be interviewed by police. Freeman was shot dead in March after several months on the run. He fatally shot two police officers in August last year. A renewed search in South Australia for Gus Lamont. The 4-year-old boy disappeared from his family's property in September, with detectives searching numerous locations for evidence. It'll last for the next few days. A group of so-called ISIS brides are reportedly landing in Australia this evening after leaving a camp in Syria. The group includes 6 women, 13 children, and will touch down in Sydney and Melbourne. And good news for households and businesses in the nation's eastern states. Energy bills are set to fall by up to 10% from July compared to last year, according to the energy regulator. The chair saying increased batteries and solar reducing volatility.
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12: Sport.
22: Mitch Moses has been ruled out of Origin 1 with a very minor hamstring tear. Ethan Strange will start with Matt Burton coming onto the bench. Blue skipper Isaiah Yeo says Strange will do a great job.
24: I was lucky enough to go on tour with him in the Ashes, and he was a sponge over there, but we played him a couple of weeks ago and we were laughing at halftime about how hard he was to tackle. So he's only got to bring half that to that arena and he's going to be a handful.
22: and Warriors superstar Roger Tuivasa-Sheck will miss the rest of the season with an ACL injury.
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4: Showers about tonight, a low of 14 on the coast and 12 in the valley. It's remaining wet tomorrow with a couple of days of significant falls expected Thursday and Friday. 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
1: Hello. We're sending a text to our boss at the exact same time.
2: Correct.
1: To see who he'll call first.
2: Yep.
1: Now, can I just ask what your sort of text message is sort of like?
2: No.
1: Oh, great listening, Jack.
0: We'll send your text, and then you can.
1: Okay, so
0: tell us what they are.
1: We need to make sure. Put your phone down here.
2: I don't want you to say nothing.
1: You can't just put it down next to you like that. Okay, tell me when we're sending it.
0: Yep. Let's do it. I'm going to count down 3, 2, 1, send.
1: I'm scared.
0: What did you write?
2: What did you write?
1: I wrote, "Hey, can you give me a call ASAP? Feeling pretty anxious and need to chat about something."
2: Chicks. Damn it.
1: What's yours say?
2: I said, "Big fella, call me now, please."
0: See,
1: I'm absolutely getting a call.
0: I don't know. Jarch's one is a much less scary phone call to.
1: You reckon he wants to sound out Jarch first?
2: I think I might win.
1: Because he wants to sound you out first.
2: Because, instead of talking to the wigger, like you're wigging out.
1: Yeah.
2: He calls me to go, "Mate, I've just received this from Lou.
1: What's going on?
2: Oh, now I feel bad.
1: Same. Mine was horrible. Also, what if he's in a meeting?
2: I just said, "Big fella, call me now."
1: What if he's in a meeting and he gets out and he's like, "Oh my God, they're quitting." He'd probably be happy.
0: It sounds like you guys have had a massive falling out or something.
2: Oh,
0: like,
2: shiver me timbers.
0: You're both texting him. Lou's feeling anxious.
1: Yeah, which I'm having a great day. And he's anxious.
2: Oh no. Oh my God.
1: This is the longest. How long have we been going for?
0: So far, it's been a minute.
1: He's probably in a 30. Really important meeting.
2: I was
1: going
2: to do something like that where it was like, "Hey, mate." And I was like, no. Short and simple.
1: Man, who loves when it's short and simple?
2: Yeah, he does. He loves short and simple. So I just thought short and simple, you know what I mean? Because it's less, it's just like, okay, that's an easier, as LP said, it's an easier phone call.
1: Did you say big fella?
2: I said big fella.
1: Yeah, I think that's going to make him go, okay.
0: Okay.
1: He's sweet about what's ever going on. Lou is obviously not okay.
2: Yeah, well, big fella. It's sort of like, "Hey, you big bastard. Hey, you big old. Hey, get out of here."
1: You should have said, "Hey, champ."
2: No, that's
1: he wouldn't have called you back
2: in Australia, that's blasphemy.
1: Yeah.
0: Yeah.
1: Okay, how long have we been going for again?
0: About 2 minutes. Still no call.
2: He just never calls.
0: Still no call.
1: But honestly, like, the time it is, he's probably in the middle of a meeting.
2: Yeah, or not. You know what I mean? He could just be.
1: Has he messaged you?
0: How do you know when Matto has meetings?
1: Because like,
0: he's
1: got
0: meetings
1: all
0: the
1: time.
2: Yeah.
1: Come on, Matto.
2: Do you talk a fair bit to Matto?
1: Yeah, I tell him when I got sore tummy, stubbed my toe when I'm driving.
2: Are you joking?
1: I'm joking.
2: Yeah.
1: We only talk about business stuff, not like me and codes. Oh my God, do you love this top? Honestly.
3: Oh, he's gotten out of office on his.
1: Oh!
0: He's gotten out of office on his emails.
1: Oh no, we have to text him.
2: He's on holiday.
0: He's on holiday. Are we ruining his trip?
1: Guys, we have to text him.
3: He's out of the office tomorrow. Give him 5 minutes.
2: We'll give him 5.
1: Okay.
3: Just leave it. Yeah. He's not busy, obviously.
2: Bugger it.
1: Mine was pretty rude.
2: Okay. Yeah, yours is epic, dude.
1: I know. It's heavy.
2: Mine's really sweet. So yeah. I'm not even anxious.
1: Big fella.
2: Now you actually are anxious.
1: I know.
2: The text is true.
0: Oh, the God. Art life replicates.
2: Imitates
0: art. It's Lou and Jarch and Triple M. We'll see you after this.
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8: Afternoon, no major issues on our roads at the moment. We are accident and breakdown free, looking good on all the majors, including Griffiths Road and Stewart Avenue. It's slow around parts of Lambden Road and Turton Road in Waratah at the moment. Also on Bridges Road around Alder Park and the school there at the moment. Speaking of which, it is school pickup time, so watch out around the schools. 300,000 Australians homeless, 7.8 million Australians, one meal a day. Feed the hungry, house Australians. 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That's the latest traffic on Newcastle's 102.9 Triple M.
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1: Oh, that's a pretty good run on our roads at the moment. No major issues, but slow though on parts of Griffiths Road and also Stewart Avenue as we speak, and also slow around Bridges Road and the school in Alder Park there. Look out for works tonight through Hexham affecting the Pacific Highway. Keep that in mind. Also, night works continuing around the Jesmond Interchange later as well. 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They'll look after you. That's the latest traffic on Newcastle's 102.9 Triple M.
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1: So Newcastle.
16: Hey there, I'm Tessa Randello. Two arrests have been made as police investigate the movements of Desi Freeman. He was on the run for several months and eventually killed by police after fatally shooting two officers in northeast Victoria last August. The men are aged 48 and 35 and are now being interviewed by police. Authorities have returned to a rural part of South Australia to search for evidence in the disappearance of Gus Lamont. The four-year-old went missing from his parents' property in September. The search is expected to last the next few days. The last group of Islamic State-linked women and children are en route to Australia. A total of 6 women, 13 children, are expected to touch down in Sydney and Melbourne tonight. At this stage, it's unclear if any of the women will be charged. And the fuel crisis has put pressure on more than 70% of Aussie businesses. Data from the Bureau of Statistics shows 1 in 6 dealt with disruptions to their supply chain. More than a third reported revenue dropped in the last 4 weeks.
17: Research shows that regularly eating ultra-processed foods can increase your risk of developing type 2 diabetes by 53%. Search Diabetes Australia for more about the nation's fastest growing chronic condition.
16: The Queensland Origin side have spent the night with retired player Jai Arrow, who last week announced his MND diagnosis. Queensland coach Billy Slater says it was great to get together with him.
18: We all know the journey that he's embarking on, and it's going to be a really tough one. We're all there for him as Queenslanders, as members of the rugby league community. But at the end of the day, he's also retiring from rugby league.
16: Slater also confirming Cam Munster will be good to go tomorrow night.
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19: Showers about tonight, a low of 14 on the coast and 12 in the valley. It's remaining wet tomorrow with a couple of days of significant falls expected Thursday and Friday. 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
27: G'day, welcome to the Triple M Rush Hour. Look, I know the roads around Sydney are a little bit slippery, so wherever you are in New South Wales, do take it easy on the roads. It's Maroon here. Here is my partner in crime for this day, the great Nathan Hindmarsh, Millie, of course, on Origin duty.
28: Yes, hello, Anthony. Hello, everyone. One more sleep until Origin.
27: Yeah.
28: Can't wait for that.
27: Love Origin time.
28: Love it.
27: Love it. And we have Origin tickets to give away, so we're not done with Hindy's blue balls yet. You want to go to Origin tomorrow night? Stay listening. We will give 2 tickets away very soon. Anything else? I notice you're eating some chocolate there.
28: You caught me eating
27: chocolate. You couldn't wait for a minute? You just... What chocolate? Lindt. He's back on the Lindt. He loves the Lindt chocolate. Are you getting that for free?
28: No. Went down the shop, got it.
27: Yeah, okay. Is that the orange?
28: No one does orange. Who does orange
27: Christine,
28: chocolate?
27: My Christine gets the orange.
28: No, this is sea salt and caramel.
27: Yeah, that's good. That's good stuff.
28: Delicious.
27: Well, mate, at least you've cut down from a whole packet of Lindt balls to just one slab of chocolate. Anyway... Origin tickets will do that this hour. You rugby league fanatics, if you love the West Tigers, the mighty West Tigers, Adam Dewey and Appy are going to join us for a little chat as well. On the Rush Hour here at Triple M.

0: 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You're listening out for Hindy's Blue Balls to win them. Last week on the show, you said something about your kids, which made a lot of people sort of bristle up. Have a listen to what you said.
1: They're great kids. Yeah. Good kids. Well, this one is. The other one's not so much, but this one's good. This is my good one.
0: Yeah.
1: One of my favourites. Yeah.
2: You're not allowed to have a favourite.
1: I've got two favourites now. Okay. I only had one favourite, which was Dodge, my youngest, but now Archie and Dodge.
2: So the two middle ones, no.
1: No. Rowdy's warm. I'm warming to Rowdy. Warming to Rowdy. Buster, no.
2: Yeah, right.
1: No.
2: Right. That's just...
1: Why is that bad?
2: You're allowed to have a favourite.
1: You are. Well,
2: you?
1: Okay. Who's your favourite?
2: Well, of my own two, I don't have a favourite.
1: Bull.
2: Now, honestly...
1: Mate...
2: I said, like, raising a girl.
1: I will talk to you in the break.
2: Okay. Let me just tell you this. I've said this before. Raising a girl was like maintaining an F1 race car. Raising a boy is like having a Hilux. It just goes and goes and goes.
1: It just does its own thing.
2: Doesn't need any maintenance. I don't have a favorite.
1: So you're saying Jimmy.
2: Well, Jimmy was less maintenance, but I love them equally, the boy and the girl.
1: What a liar.
2: Honest to God.
1: Everyone has a favorite.
2: No, everyone. I don't. You got to love them equally, surely, Nathan.
1: I love them equally, but I have a favourite.
2: Okay, and who is your favourite?
1: You know the answer.
2: The little
1: one. It's Dodge.
2: Little Dodge.
1: Little Dodge Billy.
2: Is he the favourite because he's the youngest? Or?
1: Probably.
2: Yeah.
1: Yeah. Mm. Once he gets into those teenagers, years, I probably won't like him. But yeah, when he starts bumming money off me.
2: Oh, I see. Yes, that's the problem. I wonder how you would have gone with some daughters, Nathan.
1: Nah.
2: Mm-hmm.
1: Nah. I'm a man. I can't say. Can you say man?
2: Probably not. Probably not.
1: You can't say.
2: What I would like to create here is a bit of a confessional line for parents. Call up and confess if you have a favourite child. Do you have a favourite child? Look, if you don't want to say your name, you want to be anonymous.
1: Yeah.
2: You can be anonymous. But we want to know if you have a favourite child. Now, I have four grandchildren, three boys and a girl. So I kind of favour the girl because she's seven and she's beautiful. She's the only girl.
1: Yeah.
2: So I've got,
1: but what about your own kids? Well, just pretend you've called up.
2: They're
1: you're
2: equal.
1: One of these people that don't think you're allowed to say that you've got a favourite child, but you do have a favourite child.
2: Well, one of them
1: so
2: works.
1: Pretend you've just called up and just go.
2: No,
1: my name's Maroon.
2: Yeah. No, I would say, look, they're both adults. They're both probably listening.
1: I was going to say Maroon.
2: They've both have been genuine pains in the ass at times. Trying to organise them to have their super in order has taken 6 months.
1: Anyway,
2: 133353.
1: Text us. If you're too scared to let us know in case your children hear or your partner hears, just text us 0457 10 1049.
2: But if you don't want to say...
1: You can give us a dodgy name.
2: Yeah.
1: Anything.
2: And for the prize, you take your favourite child with you, two tickets to see Iron Maiden in Sydney.
1: Oh, yeah.
2: 133353, confessional line is open. Do you have a favourite child and why are they your favourite? Come on, Triple M, this is the Rush Hour.
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5: Well, they're still cleaning up after that earlier crash in Fern Bay on Nelson Bay Road, affecting northbound traffic at Seaside Boulevard there. Path Matt, no other major issues at the moment. Looking good on Griffiths Road and also Stewart Avenue. It's slow, though, on parts of Turton Road and also Lambton Road in Waratah there. Influenza is serious, but it isn't as scary if you're vaccinated. The flu vaccine is recommended for everyone aged 6 months and over. Book your flu vaccine today at your GP or pharmacy. That's the latest traffic on Newcastle's 102.9 Triple M.
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0: I think he's a special group. I think Benji's a special coach as well. I think he's really galvanized the group and got a great group of guys that will really want to work for him. So it's sort of setting that precedent and everyone's sort of re-signing as well. So it's doing good.
1: Is it fair to say, well, this question to both of you boys, is it fair to say that you don't need to be doing 10 years of, you know, as an assistant coach somewhere and you need to progress that way? Like, because Benji, he didn't do much junior rep coaching. He didn't do any reserve grade coaching. He was only under Sheensy for less than 12 months.
2: I think it just depends on the person. Obviously, a lot of coaches do a long apprenticeship under some really good head coaches in the game, and some coaches take their time. But I guess someone like Benji, everything he touches when he was playing or not seems to work out for him.
1: And, it does.
2: As I said, he got thrown in the deep end with the head coach role, and he's just grown so much in the early years, and he's been great for us.
3: Boys, good luck against the Doggies. They, of course, just beat Melbourne. They are back. You blokes are back. It's going to be a great battle between two old rivals. CommBank Stadium, Ticketmaster, have your tickets. Abby and Adam, thank you for coming in.
1: Thank you, boys.
0: Thank you, fellas.
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6: 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No major issues as we speak. We're accident and breakdown free. Looking good on Griffiths Road and also Stewart Avenue. A bit slow on parts of Park Avenue at the moment and also Bridges Road. Keep in mind those roadworks through Hexham affecting the Pacific Highway tonight and nightworks continuing to around the Jesmond Interchange. 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Ends Thursday at Harris Farm. That's the latest traffic on Newcastle's 102.9 Triple M.
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1: Triple M Rush Hour, Maroon and Hindy in excess need you tonight. Stand by. We're about to pluck out one of Hindy's bluest of blue balls. If you want to go to Origin, blue balls are just around the corner.
2: Ladies and gentlemen, it's time for the Rush Hour's Believe It or Not.
3: Believe it or not.
1: Okay, Heidi, this is over to you with the Believe It or Not.
4: It is. Great segment. I love it. Mm. Let's talk inventions. Everyone loves an invention, don't they?
1: Yeah.
4: If it wasn't for inventions, where would we be?
1: Bloody hell.
4: Seriously. Mm. Okay. Do you know the name of the person who invented the toilet?
1: Is it somebody Crapper?
4: Yes, it's Thomas Crapper.
1: Yeah.
4: Yes.
1: I'm already up 1-0.
4: Not only did he invent the toilet, but he also was killed by one. Did you know that?
1: How did he get killed by a toilet?
4: It was a freak porcelain accident.
1: Really?
4: Mm.
1: But the porcelain broke while he was sitting on it?
4: I'm not sure. It just says freak porcelain accident. Mm. True or false? Believe it or not.
1: No, it's true. Ah, he died. Hang on. No, that's false. He didn't die by way of a toilet.
4: The person who invented the toilet was named Thomas Crapper.
1: Yeah, that part's true.
4: Not only did he invent the toilet, but he was also killed by one in a freak porcelain accident.
1: Okay, well, I want half a point for that.
4: The answer is false.
1: Okay.
4: The first toilet was invented by Sir John Harrington.
1: Oh, it wasn't Mr. Crapper.
4: No, it was not.
1: Okay.
4: No, but Crapper played a major role in perfecting flushing mechanisms.
1: Okay.
4: So he had a bit to do with it, but he wasn't the inventor.
1: He's taking the credit, not...
4: For the big salad.
1: Yeah, he's taking the credit for the big salad.
4: Okay, moving on. Lobsters. Mm. Do you like lobsters?
1: I do like lobster, yeah.
4: Yeah. Do you know lobsters wee out of their eyes?
1: No, I didn't know that. Is that a fact?
4: But they don't just only wee out of their eyes to get rid of waste. They also wee directly on each other's faces.
1: Is that right?
4: To communicate.
1: I might have a little bit of an... That might be a little bit of...
4: A fetish.
1: A fetish is the word I'm looking
4: for. Stuff. Exactly. Yeah. That's more of the lobster. You want the one that pees on your face.
1: Some people pay for that stuff. That's a good analogy.
4: True or false?
1: No, I'm going to say that's true.
4: Spot on. It's true. Mm. Yes. So lobsters wee out of their eyes. They also wee on each other to communicate.
1: This thing is with lobster, like you, it's there's a whole big thing, but there's only you can only eat the tail.
4: I like them because they're fiddly.
1: Yeah. Oh, you like them because they're fiddly.
4: Yeah.
1: Right.
4: Not as much as crab. Crab's extra fiddly.
1: Let me give you a tip before we move on. Next time Triple M, and it'll probably won't happen again for 10 years, pay for us to go out for lunch and take us to Epicurean or somewhere like that where they've got lobster tails. Or something like that. Just load up.
4: Free for all.
1: Just load up.
4: Yep.
1: Don't get anything else. Just get that.
4: Mornay.
1: Mm, beautiful.
4: Mm. Okay, moving on. Here we go. This is Colonel Sanders. This is classic Colonel Sanders behavior, by the way. KFC only follows 11 people on social media platform X, which is the old Twitter.
1: Yeah.
4: So it's X. Guess who they are? Quick, off the top of your head.
1: Somebody from McDonald's, somebody from Hungry Jack's, somebody from Subway.
4: No, the 5 Spice Girls and 6 random guys' names Herb.
1: Is that named right?
4: Herb,
1: I'm going to tell you what I think of that. That is absolute crap. That is bull dust.
4: Well, it's true. So KFC on social platform X or Twitter only follows 11 people, 5 of those of which are the Spice Girls and 6 random blokes called Herb.
1: Well, I mean, do you
4: get it? Herbs and spices.
1: I get it.
4: There's 5 and there's 6.
1: Yeah. So that's
4: which makes
1: true.
4: 11 because there's 11 herbs and spices.
1: Do you think there really is 11 herbs? That no secret herbs and spices.
4: I don't care how many herbs and spices are on there. It is delish.
1: Yeah, I do like.
4: It's for special occasions only, though.
1: Yeah. Well, you know,
4: like driving home from work, parties, weekends.
1: When you got to call in and get some for the boys, you get some for when you're. You get home, but some for on the way, don't you?
4: I do. Well, doesn't everyone?
1: I think they
4: do. If you're doing the pickup sort of stuff, you get a little bit for your car ride on the way home, and then you eat again at home.
1: Well, my dear friend Gussie Wallen said when he stops at Macca's for the family, he gets 4 cheesies for the trip home.
4: Oh, I wouldn't do 4. I'd probably do 3 and a fillet of fish if we're going Macca's.
1: Yeah. Anyway, it's getting me hungry. We are giving you the chance to win 2 tickets to Game 1 of State of Origin. How do you get them? You got to help us pluck out one of Hindy's blue balls. Hindy will spin his ball cage. If a blue ball comes out, you win. If a maroon ball comes out, you walk away with nothing. So see if you can pluck out a blue ball. We're going to do it next. 133353 on Triple M.
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6: Hello there. No major issues as you make your way home this afternoon. As you would expect, some slight delays on some of the majors at the moment, including Hanwell Street, Derby Street, and also parts of Belford Street. Don't forget to roadworks through Hexham affecting the Pacific Highway tonight, and night works will continue around the Jesmond Interchange. 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Pick up only until 4 p.m. That's the latest traffic on Newcastle's 102.9 Triple M.
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6: Hey, I'm Tessa Randello. The latest group of so-called ISIS brides and their children are touching down in Oz. Six women and 12 children arriving in Sydney and Melbourne.
7: This should not be an issue of partisanship. The government has provided no assistance. Point three, any breaches of the law will mean that these people will face the full force of the law.
6: The Prime Minister Anthony Albanese in Parliament there. Two men are being questioned in relation to Desi Freeman's movements after the fatal shooting of two police officers. Officers picked up the pair aged 48 and 35 in separate locations in Victoria's northeast. Freeman was on the run for several months and eventually died in a shootout with police after killing two officers last August. The NT Police Commissioner says no charges will be laid after the death of Kumanjai Wade. The 24-year-old man died after being restrained by two officers in Alice Springs last May. And power bills will fall by up to 10% in the eastern states from July.
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6: New South Wales have made a late switch and Blues coach Laurie Daly is clearly a fan of Ethan Strange.
9: I probably watch more Canberra games than any other team, to be fair. So I've got a fair idea on Ethan's a player and I like the way that he plays.
6: Strange will start on Origin debut tomorrow night after Mitch Moses was ruled out with a hamstring strain. And the Maroons have spent the night with recently retired Queenslander Jai Arrow after revealing his MND diagnosis.
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31: Showers about tonight, a low of 14 on the coast and 12 in the valley. It's remaining wet tomorrow with a couple of days of significant falls expected Thursday and Friday. 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
37: Oh, well, he's not only got big blue balls, but today we've injected them with saline, so they are extra big. And we're going to give away one blue ball to somebody to go along and see this Game 1 of Origin, which is going to be a cracker,
38: Jeff. What a great prize. Oh. Game 1 in Sydney. This is going to be awesome. Jeff, are you there, Jeff?
39: I am here, Nathan. What a cracker prize, mate. Loving it.
38: Have you been to Origin before, Jeff?
39: Never. It's on the bucket list, and I've got to tick it off, my friend. I have to.
38: This could be good for you. If you do win, Jeff, who will you take?
39: Look, I would. If I didn't ask the missus first, I'd be out of order, so I'd have to ask her, if not the boss.
38: Jeff, do you have children?
39: I don't, no, but I have two girls that my partner has that would dearly love to go, if not.
38: Got a favourite one out of those two?
39: I heard you earlier saying about your boy, but I can't do that.
38: Right on, Jeff. Here we go. I'm spinning the wheel. Here we go, Jeff. Fingers crossed for you, big fella. Here we go. Spinning.
37: And out.
38: no. Jeff, no. It's a bloody maroon ball.
39: Are you joking?
37: Yes. Sorry, Jeff. Thank you very much, mate. And enjoy it on the television tomorrow night.
38: Dwayne from Nelson Bay. You there,
1: hey.
38: Dwayne?
1: Yeah, I'm here, guys. How you going?
38: Dwayne, have you got a nickname?
1: Probably I do.
38: What is it?
1: No, it's my last name, mate. It's Chuggy, so yeah.
37: Chuggy, Dwayne Chugg. Yeah.
38: Dwayne O. Yeah. Chuggy. I like it, mate. That's good.
37: Yep. All right, Chuggy.
38: Been to Origin before, Dwayne?
1: Sorry, what's that, mate?
38: Have you been to Origin before?
1: Never before. Watched a fair bit of it on telly. I'm a AFL convert, mate, so I like me league these days.
38: Beautiful. And,
1: yep.
38: Who's your team, Dwayne?
1: Newcastle.
38: Have to be. All right, here we go. Spinning the wheel.
37: Here we go, mate. We've already had them.
38: Oh, I know you wouldn't believe it. Dwayne, it is a maroon ball.
1: Oh, bugger.
38: Ooh, sorry,
37: no,
38: mate.
37: Oh, dear. So we still haven't got a blue ball.
38: No, we don't.
37: Wayne, hello.
38: We've got Dwayne and Wayne.
5: How are we doing?
37: What was that, mate?
38: Good, we're going good.
5: Going well.
37: All right, mate, we're running out of time here, so... We're just looking for a blue ball, and if it's you, you've won tickets to Origin tomorrow night in Sydney, and away we go.
38: Here we go, spinning the wheel.
5: Come on.
38: It is maroon again.
37: Oh, we've got three maroon balls. This won't do. All right,
38: what's
37: Shane going on?
38: Shano.
10: Yes.
38: Dwayno, and now Shano. You've been to the Origin before, Shane?
10: I haven't, mate, and would be pumped to go.
38: Who are you going to take?
10: Oh, I'm a young bloke. I've got two young blokes. I've got to pick one of them, probably the oldest.
38: Is he your favourite?
10: Oh, Heine, you're killing me. Come on. They're Parramatta Tragics, so right, I'd have to roll the dice.
38: Here we go. We're spinning the wheel.
37: Here we go,
38: come on,
37: Shane. Here we go,
38: yeah,
37: Shane.
38: Yes, in the blue ball, Shane.
37: Well done,
38: you're
37: mate.
38: You're off the Origin one, mate.
10: Oh, you're a legend. Thanks, mate. Thanks, boys.
37: That's fantastic. Finally, we got a winner. Shane is off to Origin tomorrow night. Witness State of Origin Game 1 live in Sydney. That's tomorrow night, nrl.com/tickets to get your tickets. And tomorrow, we might have a little bit special for Heine's Blue Balls. But right now, we've got Mossy and more NRL news coming up shortly on the Triple M Rush Hour.

0: Triple M's Rush Hour is Maroon and Hindy. Our number's 133353. A lot of people prefer the text 0457 10 1049, on the socials at Rush Hour Triple M. Now, Vivid, of course, is on in Sydney at the moment. I'm not grabbed by fireworks on the harbour, and I'm not grabbed by Vivid. I don't know what it is, but
1: I love both of them.
0: Do you really?
1: Haven't been to Vivid in a while, but I love the fireworks. I love any sort of fireworks.
0: Right.
1: Legal, illegal, name it. I love fireworks.
0: Yeah.
1: It was a bit of a mishap last night at Vivid.
0: Yeah, Vivid, they had to cancel their drone show after about 90 drones plummeted into the harbour early in the show last night. So people are just watching these, I don't know how many drones there were, it looked like to me about 500, and then 90 of them just went disappearing into the harbour. So I don't know how drones work. I've only ever operated one at a time.
1: You fly them.
0: Yeah, I know you fly them. But is one person flying 90?
1: It's all computer programmed. It's all high tech stuff. No, it's all programmed. They all go up at once. They all find their spaces. It's a new thing. Because you know what?
0: Mate.
1: I have drones at home.
0: Mate. Work at a TV station one day a week, you know about
1: 2 days a week. Thank you very much. Okay, Thursdays and Sundays. Right. Yeah. No, that's what they do. They get them all programmed in. They find their spot. So there was a technical mishap last night at Vivid. And, 90 of them fell into the ocean.
0: Where are they now? At the bottom of the ocean?
1: Could be.
0: Mm. Would they float, I wonder?
1: I don't know. Mm. Some of them have floating devices on them.
0: Yeah.
1: Some wouldn't. Mm. That'd be an expensive mishap, though. Expensive technical issue.
0: Yeah. How much is a good drone? 4K, 5K?
1: Yeah, you pick a good one up for about 2.5, I think.
0: Mm.
1: Like DJIs and the Sparks and all that sort of stuff.
0: Mm. Didn't know you knew so much about them, Nathan.
1: I have drones.
0: Mm. Technical fails is the area we are moving in here.
1: I had a technical fail at home.
0: Go on.
1: This is when you don't understand when you could take photos on your camera phone, all of a sudden they end up on your TV.
0: Right.
1: I didn't know that actually happened.
0: Mm.
1: So during one of the births of one of my children, I took some photos, some happy snaps,
0: You took photos of Bonnie having a baby.
1: Yeah, I did. I don't know why.
0: No, I don't know why either.
1: But somehow they ended up on the family TV in the family living room. And they were pretty, graphic photos. I must admit, they were very, very, very, very, very, very, very graphic.
0: Yeah.
1: And one of my mates comes over and he's sitting in the lounge and all of a sudden I hear him yell, "Nathan! There's something wrong with your TV. Photos of Bonnie bouncing around the TV, like the squares around in a position where she doesn't want people to see."
0: No.
1: Yeah.
0: No.
1: No.
0: And so this is going on the TV.
1: That was on the telly in the lounge room. Mm. Yep. So,
0: how does Bonnie feel when she faces that guy now?
1: Oh, no. He's our best mate.
0: Yeah, right.
1: Yeah, who cares? But Bonnie's quite rat's ass.
0: Right.
1: Seen one, you've seen them all.
0: Okay. Is that right? Okay. And then we had this story of an NRL player who was apparently...
1: Well, this is a story. Look, it's done the rounds. I don't know how much of it is true.
0: Okay.
1: But this was a technical mishap.
0: Can we name the player?
1: No, of course we can't name any players. Okay. We wouldn't do that. But apparently his wife and kids left for school. Wife was taking the children off to school one day. He's left home alone in the house. He's decided quickly, as soon as they've left... he's got onto his mobile device, found some adult entertainment.
0: Yeah.
1: But he hadn't left, the car hadn't gone far enough down the road yet.
0: See where this
1: and
0: is
1: it's,
0: going.
1: His mobile device is hooked up to the car Bluetooth. So the wife and kids can hear in the car everything that was going on, what he was watching. Mm. And apparently he couldn't hear the volume on his phone because it was hooked up to the Bluetooth. Mm. He's making it go louder and he's trying to fiddle him around.
0: And then his wife worked out.
1: There would have been a few questions asked when he got home.
0: Well, the first question I would ask him is, why do you need the volume? Just leave the volume. You don't need the volume.
1: I wouldn't know.
0: Mm. Anyway, no, you wouldn't. 133353, give us a call. Do you have any technical fails you could tell us about? Has the GPS sent you the wrong way? Has something that happened at work on a Zoom call? Something like that. Some blokes like my age, you try and keep up.
1: Mm.
0: Somebody was telling me they bought one of those robot vacuum cleaners. It ran straight over a dog's turd and just mashed it all through the carpet.
1: Did you help one of the grandparents on a device?
0: That's
1: they found some stuff.
0: Yeah. Mm. Yeah.
1: seen that before.
0: 133353. We want to know your tech fails. And I tell you what, I'll give you. This is some tech that never fails. This is from my own personal collection, a G-Shock watch. 133353. Go to it. Triple M.
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4: 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Slow in parts, though, as you would expect. Some of the majors running slightly behind. Hanwell Street, Derby Street, and also Honeysuckle Drive. Expect some delays there. Don't forget, too, roadworks through Hexham affecting the Pacific Highway later tonight. And don't forget, Nightworks, too, continuing around the Jesmond Interchange. 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That's the latest traffic on Newcastle's 102.9 Triple M.
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0: TikTok,
1: yeah,
0: they think it's a cool thing to do. Mm. That's what it is.
1: Mm.
0: I'm not injecting anything into my Jats crackers.
1: No,
0: no way. Mine are big enough anyway.
1: But I would suggest to you, Nathan.
0: Yes, Anthony.
1: That you are a man that knows your. How do I put it? Not sound rude. You know your commercial worth. You know that that you will endorse things if there is a fee to it. If the product is.
0: What are you getting at?
1: I'm getting at, I think that you would do it if there was a fee in it. I would think if somebody...
0: I would not... Look, I don't need to do it. I don't need to do it. And who needs to do it?
1: Nah.
0: If one of my boys, I've got teenage boys, if I found out they were ball maxing,
1: yeah,
0: they'd have no balls to max.
1: Well, I mean, you wouldn't have, you'd only have to look, wouldn't you? You wouldn't have to... I mean, you couldn't hide it if you were ball maxing. You wouldn't be able to go down the beach in your Speedos and your
0: No, and if the size of some of them are the size of a grapefruit.
1: That's ridiculous.
0: What are you doing with those?
1: Well, I would.
0: Could you imagine the chafe? Your inside of your thigh would be red raw.
1: Mm. You know what? The other thing that just struck me, it's going to make your appendage look smaller.
0: Yes.
1: And why would you want that?
0: Exactly.
1: Mm. So, kids, a word from your Uncle Nathan. If he catches your ball maxing, yeah, you'll have no balls to max. This is the Triple M Rush Hour.
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4: Newcastle's average unleaded price today is around $1.83 a litre. While some servos are selling it as low as $1.74, the average for diesel sits around $2.23. 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
1: Triple M's Rush Hour is Maroon and Hindy. We're just about done for the day. Here at SCA, Hindy, which is the company we work for, Southern Cross Austereo.
0: I was wondering what that stood for.
1: We have partnered with a great charity. Some of my mates have something to do with this mob. The charity is called Orange Sky. They provide free laundry, warm showers and genuine non-judgmental conversation to Australians experiencing homelessness and hardship. So you can do something as simple as, say, I'm living rough. I've got some clothes. They've got these like mobile washing machines. Yep. People toss them in, wash them, dry them, give them back to you.
0: And you have a tub as well, have a beautiful shower, nice hot shower. Yeah, beautiful. Well done, Orange Sky. So, yes. Yeah. So to support that, I think we're doing, I'm pretty sure we are doing double denim here on Thursday.
1: Yeah.
0: Yes.
1: So it's double a difference day.
0: Yes. For 24 hours on Thursday, your donations to Orange Sky will be doubled because every dollar will be matched by their generous partners. Mm. So if you go out and you raise a heap of dough, they'll double it.
1: Yeah. They're a great mob. I've seen them doing a lot of stuff up around the cross. orangesky.org.au. So we're going to do double denim. That means...
0: Well, that's right up your alley. The Canadian tuxedo.
1: What? Hang on. What's a Canadian tuxedo?
0: That's double denim.
1: Is that right?
0: Anything with double denim is a Canadian tux.
1: I never heard that before.
0: You what? Haven't you been in broadcasting for how long?
1: 38 years.
0: 38 years and still counting.
1: Yes. Double denim is what? So...
0: Canadian tux. Don't ask me why. Right. I don't know why. That's just this word on the street.
1: I've never been to Canada.
0: You would have a denim jacket at home, wouldn't you?
1: Mate, I have got a denim jacket that I bought in 1984 when I was trying to latch on to Miss Portugal at Bunny's Nightclub at South Juniors, and it is pristine condition. It's like an old man's Toyota Cressida. It's like no one's been near it, and I will wear it in on Thursday.
0: And it still fits.
1: Don't worry about that. Of course it still fits.
0: Should be tight.
1: Yeah. So have you got some double denim you could
0: wear? No, I don't have anything denim on top. I've got jeans, but nothing above the waist that I have that is denim.
1: I know a bloke in Little Bay who can lend you a denim vest. So you can just vest.
0: See my vest. Made from real gorilla chest. See my
1: What's sweat. That one?
0: It's off The Simpsons.
1: Oh, beautiful.
0: Oh, my God. How did you not know that one?
1: Orangesky.org.au. Nathan, I will be happy to see you tomorrow, but for now it's goodbye.
5: The
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23: Hello there, no major dramas as you make your way home this afternoon. Some slight delays in some areas, including parts of Stewart Avenue at the moment. Also some slight delays around Northcott Drive and the Katara Shopping Centre as we speak. Don't forget roadworks through Hexham affecting the Pacific Highway later tonight. 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That's the latest traffic on Newcastle's 102.9 Triple M.
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8: Hey, I'm Tessa Randello. Reports the first plane carrying ISIS-linked women and children has touched down in Oz. The ABC says the first landed in Melbourne, with another scheduled in Sydney in coming hours. Seven women and 13 children travelled from a camp in Syria and are Australian citizens. Two men have been arrested as part of an investigation into the movements of police killer Desi Freeman. He shot dead two officers in August when they executed a search warrant and was on the run for several months before his death. The men, aged 48 and 35, will be interviewed by police. The family of Kumanjai White say they're heartbroken. No charges will be laid over his death in police custody. The 24-year-old man died in Alice Springs almost 1 year ago. Briefly, the energy regulator's cutting power prices by up to 10% in eastern states from July. And Victorian buildings are lit up in blue to honour former Australian of the Year Neil Danaher. He lost his fight to MND after raising more than $100 million for research.
9: Every load of laundry is a fresh start. 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
8: The Maroons have welcomed retired player Jai Arrow into camp ahead of tomorrow's clash with the Blues, while Queensland coach Billy Slater says Cam Munster's good to go after missing a training session over the weekend.
10: Yeah, he had a bit of tightness. Unfortunately, it wasn't in the throat and his voice box. That's still pretty loose, but he's good. He's good.
8: And Sharks halfback Nico Hines will miss Friday's clash with Manly due to a calf injury. Knights skipper Kalen Ponga and prop Jacob Saifidi will back up Origin against the Eels.
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12: Showers about tonight, a low of 14 on the coast and 12 in the valley. It's remaining wet tomorrow with a couple of days of significant falls expected Thursday and Friday. 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
16: Welcome to Triple M NRL Daily on your Tuesday, the best day of the week because we've got two of the great journos from Code Sports in the house, Brent Reed and David Riccio. How are you, lads?
17: Great to be here.
16: Going well, Charlie.
17: Pumped.
16: One sleep to go to State of Origin Game 1. How excited are you?
17: Mate, so excited, Charlie.
16: I've got a good feeling.
17: It's a nervous energy, though, Dave. Yeah, it's a nervous confidence.
16: You are nervous.
17: I like the look of this Queensland team.
16: Yeah, Moses officially out as well. Just, I feel so bad for him because, you know, he's had so much bad luck around this time of year.
18: Hey, Charlie, watch me convince Reedy that the Perth Bears completely stuffed up not getting Cam McInnes.
16: Yep.
17: Yeah.
18: Watch him turn.
17: Yeah.
16: That's a given, surely, Reedy.
17: Well, you have to listen.
16: Okay. All right, okay. We're going to talk, obviously, Origin, Strange coming in, what that means for New South Wales. Bit of Queensland stuff as well. It's not all about New South Wales. Brent Reed is a proud Queenslander from Ipswich.
17: I bleed my own, Charlie.
16: You certainly do. But there's so much to get to. Stick around. You're listening to Triple M NRL Daily with Dave Riccio, Brent Reed and Charlie White. Doing it all thanks to Liquorland. Choose to drink wise.

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3: Queensland though, let's talk about them. Munster on NRL 360 last night. Is he got veneers, Munster?
4: I believe
5: we need to talk to the right guy about that.
3: Yeah, you know all about that.
4: What is it? I don't know.
3: Well, Botox, veneers? It's just adjacent to Botox, isn't it?
4: Yeah, you know, I like the look of his teeth. I'm thinking about going to other. Oh, wow. Mine might be a little smaller. But yeah. I've got a couple of crooked ones that might need fixing.
3: Yeah, my teeth are cooked as well.
4: Yeah. Okay. So we should go to the veneer part. Yeah. Apparently it's quite expensive.
3: Oh, it would be. It's quite, also, you know that they do.
4: Tom is 20 grand.
3: I think they shave your
5: someone
3: teeth.
5: Someone told
3: down.
5: You.
4: Yeah.
3: They shave your teeth down.
4: Yeah.
5: Oh, really?
3: So then you got these little like fangs almost, and then you put the teeth on. Could be completely wrong.
4: So how do they get them on? Do they glue them on?
3: I guess so, yeah, I guess so.
4: Wouldn't they feel unstable, you know, when you're eating food? Wouldn't you be worried your teeth would fall out or something?
3: I'm sure there's dentists listening to us now, very frustrated. We're probably completely wrong. But Queensland.
4: But he's got great teeth.
3: Yeah, he does have great teeth. And he basically addressed the sat out training on Saturday, didn't he? On Sunday, sorry, but he's all good. Really good to
4: go. He's fine, yeah.
5: Yeah, it's all good that he's just sitting out the most important session of the week.
4: He has played a few games for Queensland.
5: Oh, okay.
4: What's the
5: point in going to camp then? No training.
4: Big issue.
5: Let's not train.
4: He just wants Sammy Walker to have his moment, feel comfortable in the team. He's fine, man. And Cam Munt, in modern origin, there's not many guys. I think Braith mentioned it last night. There's not many guys who could you would currently consider origin greats, but he is one of them.
5: Mm.
4: Like, he always rises to the occasion origin night. Saw it last year.
5: Oh, yeah.
4: We saw his debut. He had one of the great debuts all those years ago. I mean, he is a machine at origin level.
5: He's going to need to, though.
4: What was that?
5: Because of the form that he's been in this season.
4: He's been pretty good the last couple of weeks, Dave. Mm. He was a bit poor earlier in the year, but he's been pretty good the last couple of weeks.
5: Yep. So who have they played?
4: I can't remember.
5: West Tigers.
3: Injury prone as well.
4: Tigers top four side, my opinion.
3: Mm. Yeah.
5: Yeah, and last week.
3: Yeah, they pumped someone. It was an average old game. I can't remember who it was. Eels.
4: Oh, Eels. Okay.
3: They love pumping Eels, though.
4: Yeah. Well, we can only beat what's in front of you.
5: I'm with you.
4: Are you doubting Cam Munster?
5: No, I'm not doubting Cam Munster.
4: Sounds like you are.
5: No, I'm not. I'm saying, and even Cam would admit, this is not the best form he's come into Origin
4: with. Doesn't matter with Munster.
3: Didn't you want Cam Munster dropped from Origin? Was that you who was sprouting that? Wasn't it? Wasn't you?
4: Did you say that?
3: You questioned him maybe getting picked. You said, oh, I don't know if they should pick him or something along those lines.
5: You're going to put words in my mouth.
4: Wow.
3: I could be wrong about that. I could be wrong.
4: That sounds familiar to me, Charlie.
5: Hey, legs were rock solid.
3: Some of the best footage I've seen this past week was Gyro walking with the Queensland Maroons with Ruben Cotter, a few of the other boys, having a laugh. Yep. He's in camp with them. Yep. It's going to give him a big lift.
4: That'll be very inspirational. That will give him a huge lift. Great to see the Queensland side wrap their arms around him. They said they'd do it. Billy said they'd do it. And look, he's a Queensland, he's a Fog, right? Former Origin great. When he played 12 games or something.
5: Yep.
4: He's always part of the family.
5: Pretty
4: it's the
5: special.
4: Way we work up there.
5: Pretty special.
4: Yeah.
5: Hey, guys,
4: we don't eat our own, unlike you blokes.
5: Hey, let's see if you don't eat your own, because on Agenda Setters last night, Tommy Dearden was on.
4: Yeah, what'd he say?
5: And he declared that he might be fit for Origin 3.
4: Well, he comes back in.
5: Oh. Well, you do eat your own.
4: Why? He got the Wally Lewis medal last year, didn't he, from memory?
5: He did.
4: Well, he's only out through injury.
5: Okay.
4: Right. Sam's just holding the jersey for him. Sam would know that. Sam would realise that.
3: What if Sam has a man of the match performance?
5: That's right. Well,
4: Tommy's the reigning Wally Lewis medalist.
3: So even if Sam's your best player in games one and game two, you split them, one all, you decide you're rushing Sam Walker.
4: Yes.
3: Wow.
4: Well, you don't think you wouldn't bring back Tommy?
5: I just thought you guys were rock solid, that's all.
4: We are. Tommy led us to the series win last year.
5: Okay.
4: It's called loyalty, Dave. Let's see what you blokes do if you lose game one. I'm keen to watch you completely rip it up and start again after dropping about 11 players from the team last year.
5: You know what I'm fascinated about? You know what I am fascinated about is how Billy Slater and Laurie Daly bring their benches into the game. Because ultimately they have picked benches that are catering for the rules and the way the game's been played today.
4: What if the game's not played like that?
5: Well,
4: what happens then? I don't think it will be.
5: Well, Billy's picked a bench largely out of form.
4: I don't think we'll see a lot of penalties or six against. I think they'll let the players decide.
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8: Heading out on the M1, no issues in both directions through Morrison and looking clear to Beresfield, a 32-minute trip. We are still seeing lots of traffic banking up for Cameron Park, Newcastle Link Road to the Minmay Road roundabout. Following an earlier breakdown that's cleared off, it's struggling to recover. Nelson Bay Road clearing nicely through Fern Bay. Bowel cancer is Australia's deadliest cancer for people aged 25 to 54. It's important you know the red flag signs and symptoms. Visit bowelcanceraustralia.org. That's the latest traffic on Newcastle's 102.9 Triple M.
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3: Let's talk Perth Bears because your man Doggy, he got flown over the Perth Bears. It's very interesting this, that the Perth have decided to, obviously, PNG.
4: Well, they needed to.
3: Yeah, they flew over like four of the biggest podcasts in the game. You know,
5: including yourself.
3: Some highly influential media titans. Yes, and then they flew over one journo to cover it. Mm. Interesting. Mm. Who's not social media savvy, Bulldog. He doesn't have a social media presence, except maybe on Twitter. He's probably got a Twitter that does
4: very
3: well.
4: He's a Facebook guy.
3: He's a Facebook guy, is he? Yeah. But he doesn't have a big social following, so they're not focusing on the new age media. They're focusing on Code Sports,
5: this
3: readers,
5: sounds like you're appealing for a
3: readers.
5: Trip over there, are you?
3: No, I'm saying, what do you guys think of that strategy? Like, you guys are, you got your fingers on the pulse here of media. You know, you both work in it. What do you think of that strategy?
4: I didn't see it. I didn't actually see it as a strategy now that you're talking about it. I actually just thought it was a, but I don't know how it was orchestrated. I don't know if the Bears through Anthony Disegli reached out to Bulldog or Bulldog reached out to Anthony Disegli. I don't know. I'm not reading it like they also flew over someone from the Herald as well. It looks like just a one out. Go write about the Bears.
5: I haven't asked Bulldog, but I assume he'd been asking the question about going over there. And then they'd obviously, they've agreed to do it.
3: Yeah, but just because he's asked to do it doesn't mean they couldn't pivot from that and go, oh, yeah, that's a good idea. We'll fly some other people over.
5: Well,
3: with
5: I'm not
3: you
5: sure they've got the same budget as, well, although they're telling everyone they'll be the richest club in the game. So they must have some money. They probably should have, Charlie. And maybe they will
4: they
5: over
4: done
5: time.
4: Months
5: maybe
4: ago.
5: Maybe they will start taking more people over and as time goes on. Maybe this was just, you know, dip your toe in the water, see how it goes.
3: Yeah.
5: And then they'll take some podcasters over. You might even get a start.
3: Oh, thank God. I hope so, mate.
5: That's a great place.
3: It's a long way to go.
5: Mate. How far was PNG?
3: It was about 4 hours from Sydney.
5: That's about what Perth is.
4: Similar, mate.
3: Nah, I think it feels longer, honestly, going to Perth.
5: It's the same amount of time.
3: I'll check the time now. I reckon it's a five and a half hour flight. Nah,
5: I think it's five back, four over, isn't
3: it? Yeah, it felt a lot longer. Perth
5: don't say that. You won't get a trip, mate.
3: Perth's a beautiful place.
5: I'll send Joel or Curtis.
3: Perth is a beautiful place, and it sounds like there's a lot of money in Perth that want to be a part of rugby league, Reedy.
5: There is. There's big companies over there, big mining companies, and obviously Anthony Disegli spoke about their jersey. I think he's blowing everyone else out the water, which I find, you know, come on, man. The Broncos are the biggest club in the game. They've got the most expensive jersey or the most affluent jersey in the game. I can't see Perth going by them, but they will have their sponsorship catalogue will be significant. And they will have a lot of money.
4: I think the NRL's helped them in that capacity, to be fair.
5: Trying to organise sponsors for them?
4: Oh, I think they did.
5: Yeah.
4: I don't think it was just the Perth Bears. Yeah. So, yeah.
5: But, you know, it's all well and good having $7.5 million on your jersey or whatever and having all these sponsors. How about landing a good player? Good player's a bit harsh. How about landing a marquee name, a superstar? Any chance? Any chance that could happen at some point? You got
4: Why didn't they go harder at Cam McInnes, a genuine leader of the footy club? Like,
5: they've got enough leaders, hey, Dave. They've got Sorensen. Nick Meaney's experienced guy, been around a while now.
3: Nick Meaney?
5: Yeah, he's a good fella.
3: Nick Meaney is a leader.
5: He's an experienced guy.
3: He's quite a shy character.
4: Yeah, he is a good fella. That's got nothing to do
5: fella.
4: With it.
5: He's been down the Melbourne system. Torren Wishart, good fella.
3: Great fellas. They'll be loving the surf down there. That'd be unreal.
5: Got to watch out for the Noah's Ark, so over there.
3: Yeah, that's true. River. No, but, mate, in all honesty, their team, like –
5: Scotty Sorensen's good. No, I said that.
4: He's a good fella too.
3: Cam McInnes would be an ideal signing,
5: absolutely.
3: Surely.
5: But he got offered 3 years over in England. Didn't he? 3 years? They offered him two. He's coming off a knee, Rico. Mm. I'm not sure would have gone. How old is he? 30, 31?
4: Mate, they need guys that are going to set standards from day one. Scotty Sorensen spoke about it on the weekend. He's one of them. He will help set standards.
3: Liam Henry's going to be good for them.
4: You're just looking for good fellas.
5: I can't remember who's in their squad.
3: Talakai.
4: You're going to go through everyone that's just a good fella.
5: I'm just going to look at who's in their squad.
3: They've got 17
4: They've got good fellas.
5: Yeah, actually, you know, now I think about it, they probably could have done with Cam McInnes. He's the leader.
3: we
5: could have done with him. But at the right price. I mean, you can't pay over just because a bloke's a good leader. You got to pay him market price, don't you?
4: Mate, clubs are crying out for leaders in their dressing room.
5: Are they? Okay.
3: So you think Reedy, I'm confused what your point is because you started off by saying.
5: I got a bit confused.
3: You started off by saying you started off by saying, oh, they won't compete with the Broncos. You know, they got to sign good players. And then you flipped. Now you're sort of fighting against himself.
5: Marquee star names.
3: Yeah, and
5: well,
3: now
5: Cam McInnes isn't a marquee star.
3: No, he's not. But where's this marquee player coming from?
5: Well, that's a very good question. I don't know.
6: Nobody does the NRL like Triple M.
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8: Black Hill to Tomago along the M1. Roadworks continue tonight between Black Hill Road and Old Punt Road from 7pm all the way through to 5am. An earlier breakdown, traffic is now recovered through Cameron Park for Newcastle Link Road. Traffic for the M1 all clear southbound out of Morisset. Mayfield West to Williamtown along Nelson Bay Road, 15 minutes. Congested roads, overflowing schools and hospitals, zero immigration. Australia needs a new deal. Newdeal.au, authorised by Clive Palmer for the United Australia Party Gold Coast. That's the latest traffic on Newcastle's 102.9 Triple M.
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4: Now, boys, let's talk the Bronx. Huge news. Payne Haas back this weekend and Brendan Piakura. So the troops are returning for I was going to say struggling Broncos, but faltering Broncos, say.
5: Yeah, if he gets back in time, it's a massive in for them. I mean, he is.
6: Geez, the Dragons will be happy.
5: Oh, how good
6: can you believe it?
5: How good are they going? Would it have mattered, Dave? Let's be brutally honest about the Dragons.
6: Well, probably wouldn't have, but geez.
5: You probably could rest him another week, really, if you wanted to. That's bad news. Bad news for Queensland, too. Origin 2.
6: Well, I wonder why Payne couldn't have been right for Wednesday night.
5: Imagine bringing a game under his belt. That's a big ask.
6: Mm.
5: But for Origin 2, it's a concern. As a Queenslander, he's a beast playing us.
6: Huge in for the Broncos, though.
5: Massive in.
6: Piakura
5: is a good in, too.
6: They've been inconsistent, haven't they?
5: They have, yeah. They've struggled a bit of late. They've got a lot of injuries, though. Mm. Decimated, I think's the word.
4: Their next 2 weeks, absolute sitters. They take on the Dragons and the Titans. They'll win both those games by 40-plus.
5: 40-plus?
4: 40-plus.
5: Wait till Gordon tell us. He's coming in later, isn't he?
4: We'll see him in a second. Well, he's more of a Titans man. Oh, he's a Titans. That's why I'm shitting on the Titans. Yeah,
5: okay.
4: Sorry.
5: Bagged him.
4: But I'll give you the rest of their games because it's actually tough. So then after that, they travel to a core stadium, take on the Bunnies.
5: Tough.
4: They have the Roosters.
5: Tough.
4: They have the Sharks.
5: Tough.
4: They have the Panthers
5: tough.
4: Away. They have the Cowboys away
5: tough.
4: In Townsville. They have the Knights.
5: Tough.
4: They have the Dolphins.
5: Ooh, very tough.
4: They have the Wars.
5: Very tough.
4: They have Canberra away.
5: Jeepers.
4: They have Storm at home. And they end with the Doggies. They are playing pretty much top eight teams for the rest of the season after these next 2 weeks.
5: Could they miss the finals?
4: That's what I'm going to ask you, boys. Can they miss the finals? Ooh. They're 5 wins and 6 losses at this point.
6: No. Not with that roster. You can't be missing the finals with that roster. Mm. No way in the world.
4: Is top four out of reach with that
6: And I've said this before about the Broncos. And remember, whenever they get injuries, they cry poor about, how are we going to get through? They've got a state to pick from as far as their depth is concerned. They absolutely should be finding a way to make the finals no matter what.
5: I would say this, they'll win this week, obviously. I was going to say if they lose this week, but they're playing the Dragons. They're 2 wins out of the top four. Well, no. I mean, yeah. So I think you need to finish top four to win the comp, right? So.
4: Yeah.
5: The top four from where they are with that draw, that's going to be difficult.
4: Very difficult.
5: Very difficult.
4: They need
5: some bodies back. I mean, they're getting some back this week, hopefully, but they just need to get a few more bodies back.
4: Because they're still fourth premiership favourites. Are we underrating just how disastrous this start's been for them with 5 wins and 6 losses? And I think because they were in this exact same position last year, we're just assuming they can get hot.
5: I think that's what people are relying on, the fact that they can get on a roll. And when they get in a roll, Reece is playing well. They can win every week.
6: Well, Billy could be the reason why they get on a roll.
5: Because
6: Reece isn't playing Origin.
5: Mm. Yeah, okay.
6: And he'll have a point to prove, you would think.
5: Yep.
6: To kickstart not only his own form, but the Broncos.
5: Imagine the damage he could do to the Dragons this week, Reece Walsh. Mm. Oh, mama.
4: Yeah. Oh, I feel Dragons aren't going to win a game all year, I'm going to say.
5: You got them zero.
6: I can't see them winning either.
5: Worst season in 60 years, that would be.
4: Yeah, 1966, Eastern Suburbs, didn't win a game. It would be worse, though, because there was only about 18 rounds or something back then.
5: Yeah,
4: so it'd be, 24 defeats. Can you see them, Dave?
6: No, I can't.
5: No, Jag won.
4: Who?
6: I really hope they do, but I just not in the way they're playing. Their confidence is just shot. More injuries will come.
5: Let's have a look.
6: It's likely, and
5: they're not winning any of their next three.
6: They play Broncos, Cronulla the next two. No.
4: Round 21 against the Titans.
5: You're bagging the Titans again.
4: That's the other
5: thing. This is unbelievable.
4: But, mate, the Titans have been dreadful this year. They've got 2 wins. Like, everyone's talking them up because they nearly beat Manly.
5: You know what? Imagine if it comes in the last game to play Parramatta at home.
4: No, winnable.
5: Last game.
4: That's winnable. We've got to go there. Great job, Rudy.
6: Thanks, Dave.
4: We'll see you next week.
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0: Oh, here we go. Triple M Nights with Dave Gleeson. Tuesday night helping a show about stories, rock and roll stories, new ones, old ones, different ones, strange ones, weird ones, and the man that narrates all of them is Dave Gleeson. Hello, Gleeson.
1: G'day, Tomo. G'day, Australia. And look, I'm going to start the show with some news that I heard over the last week.
0: Uh-huh.
1: Aqua.
0: Aqua?
1: Have broken up.
0: Oh, you spew.
1: Come on, Barbie, let's go party. Yeah, no more.
0: Yeah, that's a shame.
1: Praise be the Lord.
0: Yeah. Oh, you happy with that?
1: Come on, Barbie, let's go party.
0: Oh, come
1: Didn't
0: on.
1: I do please. A version of it one time?
0: You for, did, actually.
1: Triple M in Adelaide. Yeah.
0: You keep talking, I'll find it.
1: We have got a big show. I cannot wait to catch up for a quick chat with the one and only Wendy Matthews, who I'm actually... out on the road touring with. We did a few shows over the last weekend.
0: Yeah.
1: With the fabulous Capretos. It's myself, Wendy Matthews, Ray Thistlethwaite, and Joe Camilleri. So I'm going to be very excited to catch up with Wendy. Hiya, Barbie.
0: Oh, no.
2: Hi, Ken.
1: Want to go for a ride?
2: Sure, Ken.
1: Jump in.
0: Oh, no. How'd you go, Ken? How'd you go?
1: I was hoping that had been burned, expunged.
0: Oh, very funny. Now, Gleeso, Sammy Fender is taking this station by storm. Yep. Can you believe it? And looking forward to hearing from him a little bit later on.
1: He's back and bigger than ever. And then the Classic Nine is all about building and construction.
0: This is us,
1: this
0: Gleeson.
1: This is for you, isn't it?
0: This is us, Gleeson.
1: For those that don't know, Tomo, he splits his time between being on the radio and getting on the tools with his brother.
0: Absolutely.
1: Out there slinging mud around and throwing bricks and whatnot.
0: I was looking at it, Gleeson, throughout the week. I was just like, I'll tell you what, we've got a classic nine in this.
1: Yeah.
0: We've got a classic nine in this. So we'll do that tonight, which I'm thoroughly looking forward to. But like you said, Gleeson, Wendy Matthews not too far away. And Dale Ryder and the team are going to get us going, Gleeson.
1: Let's get them on. Dancing in the Storm from the album These Here Are Crazy Times. 1990 that came out. And guess what? These here still is crazy time.
0: Now, this is our favourite grab as well from Dale Ryder.
1: John Bon Jovi.
3: Dale, is there anyone in the rock and roll industry right now that you want to tell to get f***ed? Anyone at all?
18: Nickelback, there you go. I want to tell them to get f***ed. Nickelback and Bon Jovi can get f***ed. That man refuses to write a good song. He can get f***ed too.
0: Triple F.

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0: Back end of 7 o'clock on Triple M Nights with Dave Gleeson. Gleeson's band camp not far away, Gleeson. This is where we give you a band and you have to give us your favourite song of all time, and it can only be one.
1: Yeah, I know, and it would change every time you ask me, Tomo. But yeah, can't wait to get that. The Fooey's are in the gun tonight. And more rock and roll myths to dispel, Tomo. Yep. I know that we dispelled one last week that was one of my favourite myths ever. Yep. We're going to dispel another one from Led Zeppelin.
0: Keith Richards, wasn't it, last week?
1: Yeah, we did Keith.
0: Yes.
1: But we've also done the other Keith, Keith Moon, who didn't crash his car into the swimming pool.
0: That's right, yeah.
1: I don't know if this is a good thing. I'd rather the myths kind of live large in people's memories.
0: Why don't we just read the stories out? When it says underneath, this is a myth, we just won't read that bit out.
1: No disclaimer here.
0: Bandcamp not far away.
2: Oh, and this one time at Bandcamp, I stuck a...
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0: Oh, it's all happening here. Triple M Nights with Dave Gleeson, all right? A tick after 8 o'clock on a Tuesday evening, Gleeso. Friends of the show, we like celebrating, especially when it's their birthday.
1: We do indeed. And this bloke was here last year. It was part of the extravaganza that is the BP Grand Final.
0: That's it.
1: Who else was here?
0: ACDC.
1: Oh, that's right.
0: Yeah. Do you remember that?
1: I do now, parts of it. But Lenny Kravitz, he took on the Saturday night and was absolutely mercurial. The girls were down the front screaming. I was hanging out with the police commissioner.
0: You were?
1: Yeah.
0: Arm in arm?
1: Arm in arm.
0: You can't get in trouble when you know the top dog.
1: That's right. But I spoke to Lenny as well about how he keeps himself, you know, moving and shaking in this world of rock and roll.
20: Well, I keep moving around. This last record was really, really fun for me. This was sort of the record that I would have made in high school if I'd gotten my record deal earlier. You know, there's 80s technology in there that I was using back then. And there was the technology from today. I like to mix it up. The next record that'll be coming out the end of next year will be ridiculously raw and a completely different sound, you know. I love to explore all the different sounds and feelings. So, you know, if you listen to my first album through now, they're all different. No two are alike.
0: The guru that is Lenny Kravitz, incredible song, Fly Away.
1: Happy 62nd birthday, Mark.

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0: Triple M Nights with Dave Gleeson. Hey, Gleeson, next we are doing building and construction in the classic 9 at 9 tonight. I'm looking forward to this.
1: Oh, I can tell you some of the stories of me on the worksite, Tomo.
0: Plumber.
1: Plumbing, Bricky's labourer.
0: Hey.
1: Brilliant.
0: Yeah, good. We'll do it next year.
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2: The Classic Nine. Because 8 didn't seem like a good number, and 10, well, don't be stupid. He doesn't work past 10, at least not for us.
0: Who would have thought that a topic of building and construction, you can get a Classic Nine of this caliber out of it, Gleeso, and this is what you've done. We've put you to task, and you've done beautifully.
1: Well, I think one of the only things I've been qualified for is building and construction, or, well, labouring.
0: Yeah.
1: So my first job was working for our drummer's dad in our first band. He was a builder,
0: yep.
1: Joe Manita.
0: How good.
1: So I was throwing bricks for that. That would learn how to throw bricks, catch bricks, mix up mud, all that stuff.
0: Do all the works.
1: All the stuff that that the brickies don't want to do. And then, of course, I went into plumbing.
0: Yep.
1: Roofing mainly, which was nice. Roofing was fun.
0: Yeah. Mm.
1: Except I don't like heights.
0: No, I don't like heights either.
1: Call me Spider-Man because I'd be crawling across the roof or whatnot. But yes, I did. I've done a few stints there in the building and construction industry, and that's why we wrapped the Classic Nine around it tonight.
0: Well, we're kicking off with Queen. What have we got?
1: Oh, you can imagine Freddie Mercury on a building site, can't you?
0: Yeah, no doubt.
1: It'd be waiting for the hammer to fall.
0: Yep, absolutely. Triple A. Yeah.

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0: Kahan with The Great Divide sees us out for Tuesday evening Triple M Nights with Dave Gleeson. That's a hell of a show, Gleeson. When you do a classic 9 at 9 building into construction and you throw Wendy Matthews into the mix, there's a Tuesday done and dusted.
1: Absolutely. It was great to catch up with Wendy. She is such a great chick to be on tour with. And yeah, we're off again this week around the place with the fabulous Capretos again.
0: Can't wait for that, mate. Also, we played Amy Lee last week. We're going to replay that chat. We've had so many emails and correspondence about it. We'll do that tomorrow night.
1: She's one of the best. Rock on.
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15: How's it going? Welcome to the show. My name is Matt. This is 2 hours of the best Australian music coming your way. Plenty happening. We've got so many tours. The ARIA Hall of Fame Inductees Award Night isn't too far away either. It's all happening. So let's get on your favourite Aussie tunes. Hunters and Collectors, new music from Boy and Bear. Teen Jesus and the Gene Teasers on the way as well. Powderfinger. And the one thing I've discovered with this show over the last 5 years is that there is a real connection, music and sport. They go hand in hand. And G Flip encapsulates that. It's going to tell us a bit about their passion for Collingwood Football Club and the lengths they've gone to watch games overseas. Also, new music from their number one album, Sly Withers, Setting Fires, Midnight Oil. We've got an album out soon from Josh Pye. And we celebrate Tame Impala touring in October. Also got the new one from the DMAs, Choir Boys playing straight after Diesel. Another big show. It's great to have you here. Welcome to Triple M's Homegrown.

0: Distant Sun. This is Triple M's homegrown right around the country. I hope you got a chance to see Split Enz, the Finn Brothers in action. One of the best gigs I've been to. Fingers crossed we get more shows from them coming up. Hope you're having a great night right around the country. Coming up, we've got Noiseworks from their number one album, Sly Withers, Setting Fire. Favourites too from the Angels. And really loving this. We got a brand new album coming out from Josh Pike. This is Under the Escarpment. And I'll get it on next. Triple M's Home Grown.
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22: 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This one's called Till It's Gone. We'll get on the Grinners too. They've just wrapped up a massive tour. Boy and Bear, new from them, Lost Control. And there is a correlation between music and sport, and there might not be a bigger Collingwood supporter than G Flip. Get their new one on covering Pat Benatar and the lengths they've gone to watch a Collingwood game overseas. Paul Kelly too. Going to get him on straight after. Baby Animals, One Word, live around the country. This is Triple M's Homegrown.

0: Brisbane's passing by on Triple M's Homegrown. Frontman Phil Jamieson is touring at the moment. He's got a brand new solo album coming up, doing heaps of regional shows as well. So follow Phil on the socials and get along and see one of our great frontmen. Coming up next, Hunters and Collectors. Sarah McLeod and Dallas Frasker have teamed up for Till It's Gone. Pete Murray too. Now you think you're so damn fine. The new one from Sweet Talk and Australian Crawl. Plays next on Triple M's Homegrown.
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18: When birds attack, the phone lines went crazy. This happens. Yeah. This happens so often. He's an Aussie comedian, but he plays a Frenchman in his skits.
19: Are we sure he's Aussie, Lammy?
18: I've just done a lick of research.
19: Yep.
18: And correct. But he had his croissant. Wow. Stolen from him by Burgess yesterday from Chew Bakery. By the way, Chew Bakery, delicious. Mm.
19: Whereabouts are we hunting there?
18: Mount Lawley.
19: Okay.
20: Subi, I thought.
18: No, Chew Bakery is in Mount Lawley. I just went there a couple of weeks
20: ago. Do some research. I'll quickly.
18: Delicious, yeah. All right, being attacked by birds. Let's go to Jay in Forestfield. What happened, Jay?
20: Oh, so this goes back probably about 18 years ago, but decided to spend a family day down at Mandurah Foreshore.
21: Beautiful.
20: Bought some beautiful salad rolls, sitting down there with the family, enjoying such a beautiful day.
21: Awesome.
20: And then all of a sudden this big pelican decided to be a little bit inquisitive and then stood in sort of in front of me while I was sitting on the grass, flapping its huge wings.
21: Yes.
20: And then grabbed my whole hand with my bread roll, my salad roll, and took the whole lot, flapped and kicked and took off.
18: Oh, pelicans are a bit scary, I
22: because,
18: reckon.
22: Was it this?
18: Oh God,
22: we did the conversation around the pelican that took the baby.
23: Yes.
22: That never happened, but someone said because the pelican can fit them in.
23: It can.
22: Was it you?
23: I'm sure it's happened.
22: Leachy reckons that a pelican came down, grabbed a kid and took off.
23: I'm sure it's happened.
18: Fact check it. Jay, did it manage to actually get your hand, though, in its beak and did it hurt?
20: So it took my whole, like probably half of my arm, so probably up to my elbow.
18: Oh my God.
20: But the only bit that hurt, because on the end of the pelican's beak, it's like a little hook.
18: Yeah.
20: Oh. That's the only bit that hurt.
18: Oh, interesting.
20: I'm actually, my heart is racing now just talking about it. I've got massive anxiety about pelicans.
22: It's funny, the birds, like Eric McKenzie, former Eagle, couldn't sit outside when eating.
18: Yeah.
22: Your fear of a bird.
18: Yeah.
22: He has a phobia of birds.
18: Jay's
22: it's crazy.
18: Got PTSD.
22: Yeah, it's crazy. All right, let's go to Clarkson. Aaron.
24: Hello.
22: Hey, birds, mate, they get after you or what?
24: Yeah, this goes back to about when I was probably about 10 years of age. I was at my mate's family friend's property and we playing footy, as you do in the yard.
22: Of course.
24: Kicked the ball over the neighbour's fence or the little kind of fence.
18: Mm.
24: And the brothers and stuff sent me over to go get it. And I was a bit confused, but off I went to go get it. And next thing you know, out of absolutely nowhere, a farmyard emu decides to give chase after me. As we all know, emus are bloody quick.
22: Yeah.
24: And I have absolutely crapped myself, grabbed the footy, launched it back over, jumped over the fence. But because I'm 10, I was quite small, jumped over the fence. My undies have got caught on the fence.
22: Oh, no.
24: And now I'm stuck on the fence.
22: Oh.
24: Luckily for me, the emus stopped. But my brothers, they didn't come and help. They just pissed themselves laughing.
22: Of course.
18: I have been stuck on a fence before.
22: I know that exact
18: feeling. Mind you, an emu wasn't after me. Aaron, that is terrifying. Emus are scary.
22: Oh, yeah.
18: Like, the long neck.
22: Anything you can grab the long neck of, it's just no good.
23: And taller than you.
18: They're gigantic. They're so fast.
22: Could you outrun an emu?
18: No, they're really.
22: I wonder how fast an emu runs.
18: Okay.
23: Research.
18: Google that.
23: We're doing a lot of research this morning.
18: Good on you, Aaron. Thank you. Bianca, good morning.
25: Hi there. Good morning. Hey.
18: Birds attack. What happened?
25: So it happened to my sister. So we were really young and we were at some golf course and it was me, my brother and my sister, and we're walking along with those little like golf trundle thingies and we had like Kit Kats in them. So my sister started to like eat hers. It was a hot day, so it was melted. So it kind of went all over her face. Me and my brothers didn't tell her because we thought, you know, it was funny.
18: Mm.
25: And there's all these ducks suddenly starting to follow us and there's like 20 plus ducks. And we kept going like, why are they following us? And suddenly they just kept getting closer and closer until like all 20 decided to like fly and attack her face.
18: Oh,
25: and she's
18: scary.
25: Like running around being like, what's happening? Why is this happening? And me and my brother are just like laughing, still not telling her about the chocolate. And she's running across the course, like trying to get away from them.
18: Oh, I feel sorry for her. They're like pecking her face.
25: yeah, they were like trying to get the chocolate off her.
18: Yeah, still losing it laughing. How long ago was this?
25: Oh, we're like 30 now. She's like, we were back like when we were like 10 years old or something.
22: Geez. Everyone remembers the bird attacking.
18: Everyone remembers it.
25: And she's still afraid of ducks to this day.
18: Yeah, well, fair enough.
22: Ducks are no good.
18: They tried to peck her face off. I just love that. A lot of these stories are the older siblings just stopped and just didn't help.
22: So, I found a video of an emu. 50 k's an hour.
18: Yeah.
22: No, you're not beating one of them.
23: Second fast.
18: I said I wasn't going to. I'm not like you and all of a sudden there's not going to be a sausage dog race. It's going to be Katie
22: v. the emus.
23: Second fastest bird in the world. Second fastest bird in Australia.
18: Wow, what's the fastest? Do some research. All right. Let's go to David just to finish off. David, when birds attack?
26: G'day. This is going back when I was a little kid. We were down by the river feeding the swans and one kept trying to go at me.
22: Yeah.
26: So it turned around and started getting aggressive. My mum told it off, and it ended up biting her in the bum. So she turned around and smacked it on the beak.
18: Also, it's so annoying. It's like you're trying to feed the swans, yeah, and the swan starts going you. It's like, fine.
22: Sorry,
18: I'll keep the bread.
22: Again, another one with a long neck. The long necks are no good.
18: I'm not a fan of swans.
22: Their long necks are no good. You or just can grab them and hold them.
26: They're rude.
18: They are so rude. Fastest bird in Australia. Yeah.
23: Sorry. Okay, so it is the fastest bird in Australia. It's the second fastest bird in the world. The fastest bird in the world is the African ostrich, which can get up to 70 to 100 k's an hour.
18: Imagine an ostrich in the enhanced games.
22: The African. You pump that full of juice and see what happens.
0: This is Triple M Breakfast
1: with Xavier Ellis and Katie Lamb.
0: 92.9.
1: Triple M.
22: Bang!
18: Wow!
23: Lamb's lead is 13. 33 to 20 is the overall score. Katie Lamb, please spin the wheel. We have a wheel. It's got a whole bunch of games on it. Whatever it lands on, that is the game that we end up playing and maybe torturing ourselves through. Who knows? Depending on what it lands on. Today it's landed on reverse the verse.
18: Oh, this is hit and miss with
23: this
18: us.
23: This can be hit and miss. You're right.
22: Okay.
23: So I'm going to give you a snippet of a song, but it's played in reverse. Yeah. You need to give me title and artist, please.
18: Title and artist.
23: Title and artist.
22: I'm pretty good at half of it.
18: Yeah.
23: But you're going to need
22: poor
23: title
22: at the full lot.
18: Correct.
23: Righto. Going to take you back to 2017 with our first one.
18: Context.
23: Here is your first reverse the verse.

0: Anyone ready? Anyone
1: Katie,
0: ready? Yeah, go on.
1: Is it Ed Sheeran, Justin Bieber, I Don't Care?
2: Damn it.
3: Love with your body. Ed Sheeran.
0: Mm-hmm.
1: Yeah, it is Ed
3: Sheeran.
1: I mean,
3: love with your body. Last night I was in your room. Shapes of You.
1: No,
3: yes.
1: It's Shape of You.
0: No, I'll pay it.
1: Not Shape.
0: I'm paying that. He's got all the letters right. He's just added one letter.
3: And
0: it's
3: that was
0: fine.
3: That's my lisp. What are you taking the mickey out of something I'm struggling with
1: no,
3: at the moment?
1: People with lisp don't add S's. They can't say S's.
0: Zave leads 1-0. Katie, you need this to stay alive. This time we go to 2011 for your next Reverse the Verse.
3: Saviour. Maroon 5.
0: 5, 4.
3: Trouble.
1: Katie.
0: Yes, Katie.
1: Maroon 5, Moves Like Jagger. Come on, take
3: that. That's my problem. That's my problem. Too early.
0: It's true.
1: You got the moves like Jagger. Moves like Jagger.
3: Another thing I'm battling at.
1: All right. What?
3: I just go too early. Like just Jagger. Go too early.
1: Well, premature.
0: Drones in.
3: Sit back, wait. Think about it.
1: Yeah, think about the other person.
0: 1-1.
3: Think about it.
0: This is the decider. For Wheel of Games today, Reverse the Verse.
3: I'm convinced I'm the best at this game. Convinced.
0: We are going to 2001.
1: Oh!
0: Yes, 2001. 13-year-old
3: boy, Blue Light Disco.
1: Here
3: let's
1: we go.
3: Go.
0: Oh, watch out. You probably were at the Blue Light Disco dancing to this song.
3: Say, I didn't say my full name.
0: No, I'm paying that. Come on.
1: You have to, because otherwise you put...
3: Oh. Kylie Minogue.
0: 5, 4.
3: Jeez, I'm good at this game. Hang on, hang on. No, don't count. Let me think.
0: 2-1. You're out.
1: No, I'd like to hear it, please.
3: So, number one song.
1: Is it Kylie, Katie? Is it Kylie Minogue? Can't Get You Out of My Head. Yeah! I'm going to say Spinning Around. And yes, there it is. I'm watching her doco at the moment on Netflix.
0: You?
1: Yes.
0: Okay, so,
3: that's hardly a victory. You are like an interchange player in a game of football who comes on for the last 5 minutes at the end of the game.
1: You know what I do? Do you know what I do, though?
3: I sub you in.
1: I let you do the hard work,
3: and then I
1: just swoop in and do the Stephen Bradbury.
0: Dave, I allowed you to have Shapes of You, so let's just back down for just a tad.
3: See a super sub.
0: Katie goes to 34-20 lead in Wheel of Games.
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3: My AirPods, Lamb, you know, the AirPods, they're my number one feature that I use every day.
1: Yeah. Mm-hmm.
3: They will never surrender.
1: Mm.
3: They will never die. They just continue to front up for me.
1: Really? They're loyal.
3: They are loyal.
1: Mm.
3: They have been through the washing machine not once, not twice, not three times, not four times.
1: Oh, God.
3: 5 times they have been through my washing machine. They've been through the washing machine in their case. They've raw dogged it out of the case.
1: Yep.
3: They've just gone freestyling through the wash and you see them doing their thing.
1: Yes.
3: I take them out, put them in the sun, and lo and behold.
1: Wow.
3: Abracadabra.
1: Working.
3: 3 or 4 days later, I put them back in the ears and guess what?
1: Music. Music to your ears.
3: The sound of the beat.
1: Because I do remember the first time they went through the wash, I believe, M picked up your shorts, they were in the pockets, and threw your shorts in the wash, and then we did a whole phono about
3: who's to blame. Yep. So, and then everyone blamed M, which was lovely.
1: Literally nobody did.
3: And then, of course, she actually did it again recently and then took them out to dry individually on the concrete out the back, of which then I picked them up and put them in my pocket because I was like, I'm going to leave them out here. And then she put them shorts back through the wash. They got a double washing in 24 hours.
1: Wow.
3: And are still, like, not even crackly.
1: They're still kicking.
3: All the features are still working, like the ones where I'll cook dinner and if I need to ask the boys something, I'll speak and they'll just automatically phase down and then phase back up again when I'm not talking. No scar. Undamaged.
1: So what happens when if you want to sing along to a song?
3: I told you this morning that becomes an issue. I don't know how to turn it off. There's two reasons why it's an issue. One is if I'm cleaning the house and want to sing a part of a song or something.
1: Which I find adorable. What kind of song would you sing along to just quickly?
3: What was I?
1: Bit of Mandy Moore.
3: Bit of Mandy Moore. Crush, probably. On you.
1: So sing along and then...
3: No. Like the other day, for example, if you can get up Miley Cyrus Party in the USA.
0: Oh, what a surprise.
1: Great song.
3: That was what I was singing to, but it really became quite disjointed because every time I would sing, the music stops.
1: Yes. So play Miley Cyrus. We'll just reenact what goes on in the headphones.
3: In the head like, yeah. Moving my hips like, yeah.
1: Yeah, okay.
3: And then it's out. And then it's back. Like, yeah. It's a disaster. So that hurts. But then also when I'm running and I find myself in a fair bit of pain.
1: And you go.
3: It cuts out on the pump.
1: Oh, no. You're going to turn that feature off.
3: Oh, no, I've got to turn it off.
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2: 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This is the ultimate rivalry. This is State of Origin. This is Game 1. And it all begins tonight at 6. 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
21: Well, turns out Tennis Australia has got the win over the NRL, and here was Peter Volandis worrying about the AFL, the competition that they had between, well, I think Peter Volandis made up that competition between the NRL and the AFL. But Tennis Australia has poached CEO Andrew Abdo. They're calling it the abdication.
22: Here he is. I like to play tennis.
21: Heading over to Tennis Australia to replace Craig Tiley, outgoing CEO. He's heading to US Tennis Association.
23: Correct.
21: They're saying Andrew Abdo beat out 150 applicants for the top
23: really?
21: Job.
23: Well, it only goes for 2 weeks a year. That's your job.
21: They said the amazing work that he's done with the Australian Open, of course, is similar to what Andrew Abdo has done for rugby league in the last 6 years. And the focus is going to be on grassroots tennis and what rugby league has done with grassroots, bringing kids into the game.
23: Hold on. Rugby league has done nothing for grassroots. It's all about the top end and Volandis making money.
21: Well, it pays down to grassroots. And I think the uptake of grassroots rugby league is bigger than ever. Kids in the game, which is great, and they're looking to do that at Tennis Australia, apparently.
23: Oh.
21: But they sat down yesterday, Peter Volandis, the Tweedledee and Tweedledum, and Andrew Abdo, and they talked about Andrew Abdo's exit.
24: Good afternoon, everybody. Very hard day for me personally today. It's with much disappointment that I announce that Andrew Abdo's joined the One Nation Party and going there this afternoon.
23: Oh.
24: You all thought it was Tennis Australia, but it's not.
21: It's all.

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10: French Open tennis is underway. A couple of things overnight amused me or interested me. One is there's a Frenchman called Arthur Gia. Now imagine this. You're on centre court wearing your beautiful pristine white clothes. And you've got diarrhea. Well,
11: who is the doctor?
12: I'm going to shit on the I can't give him extra time.
13: Is that for a medical reason? Or?
12: Yeah, I'm sick.
10: Now, just to go back at what he said there is, I am going to shit on the court.
14: Yes.
10: They wouldn't let him go to the toilet. He said, please let me go to the toilet. I'm going to shit on the court.
14: Yeah.
10: And you can't go unless it's a medical timeout. So he said it's a medical problem. Yeah. Here he is in the press conference.
15: Feeling really, really bad. This morning in particular, but during the match was even worse because it was a bit hot and I had to go to the toilet really quick and they didn't allow it, so I was asking to the referee.
10: If you're playing cricket or tennis, don't have diarrhea wearing white clothing.
16: So what happens when you, if you'd got to go and you're not allowed to go?
10: In the end, they decided it was a medical episode. Diarrhea.
14: Arthur Gia diarrhea.
10: Arthur Gia with diarrhea. The other one I found interesting, this isn't funny, but our boy Tanasi Kokkinakis won in five sets overnight. He's been crippled by injury for years.
16: How is his shoulder going?
10: Well, would you believe, I hadn't heard this before, you might have, his shoulder is now held together by a dead man's Achilles tendon. So the pectoral muscle has attached his shoulder with a dead man's Achilles. And that's
14: amazing.
10: How he's playing.
14: Amazing.
16: They use Achilles tendons in shoulder reconstruction.
10: Well, they have in his. And one of the doctors at the French Open says, I've never heard of this before. But anyway, it's got him out there playing. So there you go.
14: How ironic for your Achilles heel to be used to save someone's, like, in a sporting situation. Like, normally your Achilles heel is, you know, the metaphor for
10: Yeah.
14: And

0: Yes.
1: Oh, what an intro that was. It's obviously, everything's caught our eye at the moment. The Enhanced Games, it's just started. It's taken place in Resorts World in Las Vegas. It's actually an Aussie a guy right behind it. He's funded so much money. They reckon over $50 million has gone into this.
2: Who is the fund? Who is funding it?
1: He's an Aussie.
2: Businessman.
1: Yeah, he's an Aussie businessman. I can't remember his name.
2: Because Magnuson got him involved, right?
1: Yeah, yes. That's how he got involved as well. So what it is right, it's events where they do it in Olympics, obviously 100 metres. There's swimming as well. There's weightlifting. But these ones, you're allowed to test positive for enhanced performances. So at the moment, they're using a cocktail of substances. They've got 91% testosterone, 79% HGH, which is human growth hormone, 62% stimulants, and 41% EPO. But I can tell you one thing. Not all of the athletes are on those.
0: That surprised me.
2: Important information.
1: And I'll tell you what, the two winners of the 100 metres in the male and female
2: in
1: events.
2: In the track, eh?
1: In the track events. So the male sprinter, Fred Curley, and the women's one, Tristan Evelyn, they were clean. They were clean.
0: Oh, that explains it. Because I honestly thought we'd watch someone run it in 8 seconds and then their heart would explode.
1: Were you thinking
2: like
1: that? I was excited to watch this, but the people that are juiced up to the gills aren't even going
0: that good.
2: I don't want to be like, they don't look that juiced up.
1: Did you not see James Magnuson?
2: Well, for the track, the 100 metre. I'm talking about for the 100 metre run, sprint.
1: But were you expect them to come out like looking jacked as?
2: I thought they were going to come out like Lennox Lewis.
1: But then you can't be too big because then it'll slow them down.
2: Oh, just jab more on your legs. I don't know.
1: But if you look at James Magnuson, like when he was putting his swimsuit on, his traps were like biceps, mate. It was unbelievable.
0: I can't imagine, is that much of an advantage in a pool?
1: Well, I thought it would slow you down because you'd be too thick and too big.
2: Gnarly in the short. Remember what happened? Remember with the Chinese swimmers years ago?
1: Yes.
2: They were jacked.
1: See the doping stuff there happening? Yes.
2: And they wiped the floor with every other country.
1: Yeah. But I'll tell you what, there's some good payouts. Like first place is 250K, second 125, third 75, fourth is 50. And if you break a world record, they top you up with $1 million as well.
0: Yeah, one guy did that, didn't they? Backstroke.
1: One did, yes, 50. Yeah, backstroke. Yeah. His name was Gulamiv. Yes, he's a...
2: The
1: Greek swimmer. He smashed it.
2: Not known for their swimming, the Greeks.
1: No, not at all, are they?
2: No.
1: But when I was listening to the 100-metre race, because that was what I was so excited to see, something that the commentator sort of said just really, really perked up in my ears.
3: After a false start, we'll try it again.
4: Set.
3: This time they're off, everyone's clean, and you could see Fred Curley.
0: Interesting choice of words.
1: Everyone's clean?
2: Well, Fred Curley actually
1: was the only one that was clean.
0: Yeah.
2: I loved in that 100 metre, if you've seen any of the highlights, the 100 metre track, they've got the 100 metre track, so where they sprint, there's literally a wall 20 metres past the finish line.
0: Yeah.
2: So all of them are going to pull up before they hit the wall.
1: Oh,
2: so not only are you juiced up, you've got to try and pull up on the spot. No wonder there's so many injuries. I was disappointed there was no boxing.
1: Yeah.
2: I wanted to see boxing.
1: I was going to ask you, what event would you love to see?
0: What about Javelin? Someone just chucks it out of the stadium.
1: Out of the stadium.
2: Chucks it
0: lands in the fountain.
2: Lands in Canada. Yeah. Boxing would be good.
1: That'd be
0: gymnastics,
1: great.
0: Can you imagine that? Someone does 8 flips in the air before they land.
2: I mean, judo would be fun. Anything physical, anything where there's contact.
1: Wrestling
2: a bit. Too jacked up.
1: Table tennis would be good.
2: Table tennis.
0: We never see the ball.
2: I mean, look, I get what they're trying to do here, but I just...
1: I'll tell you what, the ex-athletes, they're not happy. They're not happy at it.
2: Drugs are bad.
0: No, it can't be healthy for you.
1: Yeah. Mm. I don't know what the long-lasting effects of what they've been putting in their body.
2: This time yesterday, our man Woodsy, he announced he's going to run the Parramatta half marathon.
1: Well, I was trying to keep it under wraps, but you spotted me running a fair bit in the city.
2: Well...
1: You got it out of me.
2: You're running around in high vis with your pods on.
1: I just wanted to get through my first ever half marathon on the low key.
2: Your Origin jersey? You don't wear your footy jersey. But there's been a little bit of an update for you guys.
1: Oh, what's happened? What have you done?
0: This is good.
1: Why don't you tell me about this stuff?
2: Because you're too busy with your gender setting.
0: Yeah, you were busy running for your half marathon. And then we got a phone call. Yeah.
2: Hey, Parramatta half marathon, I've reached out to us. They heard
1: happened.
2: They heard it yesterday and said, wow. They're pumped, obviously. They're getting a free hit here.
1: Yeah.
2: Our main man's running the half marathon. 21st of June it is.
1: So it is 21st, just under a month.
2: And they want to get people to run with us. With you.
1: So they're going to be people running with me.
2: They want people to run. They're going to give away.
0: They don't have to run next to you, but I mean,
1: that's all right. I'm happy to run with people.
2: They want to reward our listeners.
1: Yes, they. Well, that's great.
2: They want to reward two listeners, two VIP experiences. To take part in the Parramatta half marathon. Kat, have you ever ran a half marathon?
0: No, I did the city to surf and nearly died.
1: That's long.
0: I got to 12Ks and I was like,
1: but there's
0: I'm
1: a
0: done
1: lot of
0: here.
1: Hills there, Kat.
0: Yeah, that heart, oh boy.
2: Listen what they're throwing in here. It's 21.1 kilometres, even that 0.1.
1: Yeah, the 0.1 hurts, point,
2: that last 100. That yeah. last 100.
1: But I think we finish in the stadium.
2: They're going to give you. You get in Combank.
1: No, but you run. That's where the finish line is, Combank Stadium. Right.
2: Do you start at Combank as well?
1: No, I don't think you start there. No, I don't think so, no.
2: You run around, it shows you the best of Parramatta. Parramatta's actually
1: Mate,
2: beautiful.
1: It's great.
0: It's actually a very beautiful city.
1: You'd be surprised how far it's come.
2: Mm. Well, this is what they've chimed in with. They've got the Elite Experience entry, which is worth $500. You've got race entry. Anyone who's ever done a marathon or city to surf, you know all the costs that come with it. You don't have to worry about that if you get this. Access to player change rooms with Woods. Dedicated locker, post-race showers, hot cold recovery bath.
0: Oh, the recovery bath.
2: 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This one's a big one, Woods. Stadium car park.
1: Yes.
0: Oh, yes.
2: 8,000 people will be there. You don't have to worry about car parks. Express big bib pickup. 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One-on-one pre-race, 1 hour physio treatment assessment.
0: Oh, well, that like helps. A proper deep massage.
2: One-on-one. Yes.
1: That's so, pre-race.
2: Yep. Well, is it pre-race? Yeah, my hammy's tight. Let's just put a bit of an elbow.
1: That's
2: into
1: what Mitchell
2: the
1: Moses should have got.
2: Also, the professional shoe fitting and shoes. $250
1: credit. Get brand new shoeies. Yeah.
2: Race day kit of choice. You get to choose it: singlet, t-shirt, shorts, tights, or a hat. I'll take all of them, please. And the Pure Sports Nutrition $200 voucher. Wow. It's worth $1,200.
0: Yeah. You know what we should do?
2: What should we do?
0: This would be fun. Like Woods, who has just sprung this on himself and
1: Like I haven't really trained. I've done a little bit of running.
0: Yeah. I reckon we want to pair you with people that maybe they're unlikely marathon runners or half marathon runners. So maybe if you've been sitting there going, I really would love to do that, but it's sort of a distant dream.
2: Yeah, because it's, and you know, look, a marathon is huge.
1: Yeah.
2: But it's a half marathon.
1: Don't worry, you're running with me. I'm 120 kilos. We'll get it done.
2: It's your opportunity. You get everything. It's just wrapped in a nice little bow for you.
1: Yep. Yeah.
2: You turn up, all you got to do is run a half marathon.
1: I've got one goal in mind with this half marathon.
0: What?
1: To not stop the whole way.
0: Okay, so at least keep in the shuffle.
1: Just keep shuffle. There's no walking if we've got to go together.
0: You've got the right shoes.
1: Got the right shoes. My mates at Nike have looked after me. They're like platform shoes.
2: You don't have to worry about that if you win this most unlikely
1: marathon.
2: That's it.
1: You get a brand new pair of shoes before the race.
0: This is good. Can we look for, I reckon, Sydney's most unlikely half marathon runner?
1: Yes.
0: So we want people that, you know, you're not necessarily, like, you're going to need to work for this.
1: That's it.
2: Yeah, and you can do it with a friend.
0: Yeah.
2: Or a loved one.
1: It's going to cost you 21.1Ks, guys.
2: Because, you know, you need someone to give you that little pick-me-up when you're running.
0: You know what? You can either go to the win page. We've set something up there. Or if you can't be bothered with that, just text us. 0457101049.
1: Yes.
0: We'll give you the direct link on how to sign up for this and potentially be joining Woods.
1: Oh, come on.
0: For the Parramatta Half Marathon. This will be outstanding. It's June 21. 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You can check out all the races now at 180cadence.au. But get on the win page or text us.
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0: Yeah. And
2: just tell us why you want to run a marathon.
0: Yeah,
2: you and your
0: mate. Why are you an unlikely half marathon runner? That's what we want to hear from you. State of Origin tickets up for grabs next.
1: Yes.
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0: Ooh, these are the ones you want. Diamond game day passes and players shed access for tomorrow.
2: VIPP.
1: Yeah, baby. Yes.
2: Wow, wow, wow. I mean, the most diamond passes we've got in the world.
1: Well, what more could you ask for? A diamond pass to Origin, game one, everything's on the line. New South Wales is going to kick some ass. Let's go.
2: Yeah, they are. Yeah, they are. That's if you make the game because you're having that much fun.
1: You might not make the game.
2: With all the shenanigans.
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2: In the

0: can't you?
1: Mate. Oh, it's just that so
2: the world's an instrument.
0: Yeah.
1: Yeah, it really is.
0: Well done. Well done. $1,000 for you.
1: Yeah, congrats, mate. $1,000. Woo!
3: Bloody wicked. Thank you.
1: Quickest grand you probably ever made. Gee, that was 3 seconds.
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1: Lou and Judge.
2: Triple M's Lou and Judge. And oh, no, I just had a look at the clock.
0: Oh,
2: and
0: it's that time. But hey, then we get to join up again tomorrow for Winston Churchill Wednesday.
1: It feels right, doesn't it?
0: Yeah, it does. It really does.
2: Beautiful combination. The Chewbeck Tuesday into the Winston Churchill Wednesday.
0: Yeah, and then Winston Churchill Wednesday into
1: Straight into Thursday. Freeball Friday. There's no Thursday.
0: Yeah, we skip that. And then Freeball Friday. And then we start back again.
1: Yeah, we do.
0: And we go all over again. But hey, I've got some DMs for you first.
1: Talk to me, kid.
0: Someone said less than 2 weeks until Daddy becomes a daddy.
1: I know.
0: Crazy.
1: Gee whiz.
0: Who's Daddy, by the way?
1: I'm Daddy, by the way.
0: Right. Sorry, missed that.
1: Isn't that mad?
0: So exciting.
1: Be with child.
0: You have a little bub.
1: Let's just wait till that actually starts.
0: Sorry.
1: Eh? Thanks, mate.
0: I rolled my ankle the day before my wife went into labour. She wouldn't let me use crutches because she was more in pain and I needed to suck it up. I love it. That's hilarious. Nah, you're walking. You're limping on that. Sorry.
1: Yeah. I love. Yeah, I've been shot in the leg. Doesn't matter.
0: Yeah.
1: No crutches for you, mate.
0: Sorry.
1: Babe, it's a compound fracture. The shin bone is poking through the skin. Couldn't care less, bud. Hey, suck it up.
0: Crawl if you have to.
1: And you kind of got to.
0: Mm. Yeah, you do.
1: Yeah.
0: Someone else said, pack a pillow for yourself. You won't be able to borrow one from your missus, even if she's not using it. It's hers. You're dead right, it's hers.
1: Yeah, I will.
0: I don't think you'll be allowed a pillow. I think you'll be standing the entire time.
1: To be honest, yeah, I will have to pack a heap of pillows. But I will. I sometimes sleep on the ground anyway. I'll just be fine.
0: Pack your swag, mate. Set up a little man cave.
1: Do you know that's not a bad idea?
2: That's actually a really good idea.
0: Yeah, but you probably need to sleep with the swag open.
1: Yeah, I just sleep with it open.
0: Yeah.
1: But I
0: actually do that.
1: I'm definitely rolling a swag.
0: Yeah.
1: What the hell?
0: Yeah.
1: It'll be a breeze for me.
0: Oh,
1: I'll sleep through the whole thing.
0: Don't, mate.
1: I've got a comfy swag.
0: Oh, all righty.
1: All right, well, we'll see you tomorrow. Hooroo, guys.
0: Ciao, ciao.
1: A lot of fun. Good show.
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22: Morning, I'm Michaela Savage. No arrests or charges laid overnight after flights returning so-called ISIS brides and their children to Australia touched down in Sydney and Melbourne. The group left a camp in Syria last week. Their belongings have been searched and their devices downloaded. Police are continuing to engage with relevant stakeholders to make sure the community is kept safe. Only a quarter of Aussies approve of the federal budget, according to the latest Guardian Essential poll, while just over half reckon Labor's fallen short of expectations since last year's election. In terms of the primary vote, the government remains in front on 29%. One Nation hot on their heels, though, 28%, with the coalition on 23%. Police are today heading back to the rural South Australian property where missing boy Gus Lamont was last seen in September. They're hoping recent heavy rain could help them find new clues. And an impressive victory for an Aussie wild card at the French Open. Adam Walton beating Russia's Daniil Medvedev in a five-set battle in the first round.
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22: The Blues will be looking to start off the Origin Series with a win tonight after Queensland lifted the shield last year. But it won't be easy. Maroons assistant coach Matt Ballon has told us they're ready to go after a fantastic week of training.
24: We've had some quite big sessions that have been really, you know, strenuous, and the players have been working really hard. We've settled into a really, really good game plan that we're happy with.
22: All of the action kicks off at Accor Stadium in Sydney at 8.05 tonight. You can catch the game live on Listener.
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25: A foggy start and wet today. Top of 22 on the coast and 23 in the valley. Heavy rain tomorrow. Keep an eye out for warnings. Looking even wetter Friday before conditions ease over the weekend. 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
15: Morning, folks. Well, it looks like Snoop Dogg's Lounge Room on a Saturday night down here on Newcastle's beaches today. The city's just blanketed in fog at the moment. The winds are very light offshore. They'll swing south-southeast later. And we've got around 1.8 metres of swell for the board riders. So still plenty of action wave-wise once that fog lifts. For the swimmers, all beaches are very tricky, so take care. Water temps around 21 degrees. We've got low tide 0.7 of a metre coming up at 11:15. This is Tessa McKenna with a beach and surf update.
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0: 102.9 Triple M, 656. It's the Tenure and Steve.
1: I meant to ask you yesterday, T, but I'll remember. I've remembered today. So, how successful were the Royd Games in Vegas? Mm. Weren't they good? Hey, the Juice Games. Mm. Nearly 200,000 people watched it on YouTube. It was a failure.
2: Well, it was a failure considering. Was it Backstroke that the non-Royd person?
1: Yes, he won. Won. Broke a record, I think it was. But
2: and,
1: yeah,
2: he didn't have one Royd in his body.
1: And the
2: James
1: thing
2: Magnussen
1: is,
2: oh, he failed. Was,
1: he came last or something. His... But didn't it stand out though? Because even when you see all the pumped and the juiced bodies, right? And it actually, when you see the old pick versus the new pick of the juiced up bodies and everything, you can tell now, even with actors or people, you know, okay, that's not natural.
2: Yeah,
1: you know, that instant. That's not natural.
2: Yes.
1: Surely all of that would slow them down in the water anyway, wouldn't it?
2: Well,
1: it's like swimming a mountain through a water.
2: It's like runners. You know how you often see the very, very best runners, and they're so slender, and they're not carrying. They're not. They don't have huge, muscly arms. No. Not even huge, muscly legs. Unless they're sprinters. I'm talking about endurance, middle distance to long distance runners.
1: But they're really, really strong. But they're not having that look of the muscle.
2: They've got the endurance, but you don't want to carry muscle.
1: No, exactly.
2: You don't want to work out in gyms and take that with you. And it's the same with swimming.
0: Yeah.
2: To a degree.
1: The only place you should have drug infected competition is dance offs. Quite frankly. But they're coming back again next year, and they're throwing in triathlon.
2: Yeah.
1: So get on the lock.
2: Yeah.
1: Mate, get this gear into you.
2: Yeah.
1: Because the prize money's phenomenal.
0: Mm. But they're offering $1 million for anyone that broke a world record or something like that.
1: Yeah. They'll lower their expectations next year.
0: But no one did. So obviously they kept their money in the bank. But the amount of people that are taking peptides, just everyday people you would not expect.
1: Yeah.
0: It's crazy at the moment.
1: Yeah, true.
0: People
1: yeah.
0: injecting things in their bodies.
2: Yeah.
0: I don't know if it's just around the age of 40, where we're all kind of breaking down a bit but still trying to look good.
1: Yes.
2: Even the kids, I hear it coming out of the gym.
0: Oh, is it really?
2: Yeah. Okay. When I say kids, you know what I mean, 20-year-olds.
1: And it's, again, when it comes in and a few people start doing it, doesn't take long for it to get around. No. And, that person looks good or whatever it is. And yeah, it's true. Yeah.
2: I mean, would you be tempted? Because I know you're into your own body, right? No, that came out.
0: That came out
2: a slap, but I don't mean it like that.
1: No, he treats his body like a temple. I like to treat my body like a fun bike.
2: You know what I mean.
0: I know exactly what you mean, but yeah, that did come out pretty bad.
1: I liked you better when you had a dad bod, quite frankly.
2: So would you be tempted?
1: So did everyone else.
0: No, I wouldn't be tempted.
2: Glad to hear it.
0: But a friend.
2: Otherwise, we're going to smack your bum, weren't we?
1: I'm telling you now, Tanya, there is way too many photos on his Facebook with his shirt off.
2: I know.
1: Not happy.
2: Oh, look, I appreciate it, Roz.
0: One of my friends who is already very, looks great.
2: Yeah.
0: He was just telling me on the weekend that he's ordered some peptides from.
2: Why?
1: Mate, not
0: everyone's
1: honestly.
0: Just after 1% looking better or something. I don't know.
1: I saw Jono a couple of weeks ago. Looked like he just lost 2 watermelons he was carrying. He was like carrying 2 watermelons and they fell out. He looked, get off them, Jono. Get off them. And he's into his body more than bloody Risey,
0: what?
1: Isn't he?
0: More than me.
2: Women take them?
1: No. Well, I presume. Yes, but maybe not as
2: I don't hear it about
1: as obvious.
2: The girls.
1: No, same. No, they're busy doing other things, mate, with their faces.
0: Yeah, that's true.
1: Blokes are looking after their arms. No one looks at a guy's face anymore.
0: That's true. It's dangerous, Steve. Triple M.
3: It's that time of year again.
4: It's time.
5: Origin means everything.
6: The biggest rivalry.
5: It's not just a footy game.
6: Is about to reignite.
3: He's got a run. There they're coming in.
6: It's not just mate against mate. It's state against state. This is the ultimate rivalry. This is State of Origin. This is Game 1. And it all begins tonight at 6. For McDonald's and Ream Hot Water, Triple M rocks State of Origin.
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17: Hey, it's Dan Flake here with your local headlines. Take it easy during the morning commute with a thick blanket of fog sitting across much of the Hunter. There's been a couple of departing flights impacted out of Newcastle Airport, but most of the arrivals are on time for now. There's also an initial flood watch in effect for several local waterways with more than 140 mil of rain forecast between now and Friday. Newly minted Lord Mayor Gavin Morris has presided over his first ordinary Newcastle Council meeting overnight. They've voted to barrack the local government minister to get a five-year lease approved for a food and drink premises at Newcastle. Castle Baths. Council will also push for the state government to reconsider extending the life of its two ferries in hopes of getting electric ones by 2030. And Law on the Beach has returned for another year. A mix of lawyers and uni legal students will host a series of free events at Merriweather Surf Lifesaving Club from today till the start of July for anyone looking for advice. To sport, and Origin stars Kalen Ponga, Jacob Saifidi and Dylan Lucas have been named in the Knights side to take on the Eels at McDonald Jones Stadium this Saturday, while Fletcher Sharp is expected to start in the centre.
14: National News.
18: Good morning, I'm Michaela Savage. A plane carrying four so-called ISIS brides and their children has landed in Sydney. Counter-terrorism police also searching the belongings of two other women who arrived in Melbourne yesterday. Nobody has been arrested or charged, but authorities do say investigations into the activities of those who have returned from Syria are ongoing. Investigators are spending another day searching for clues on a remote South Australian property. They're heading back to Oak Park Station, where four-year-old Gus Lamont was last seen in September last year. Police are hoping recent heavy rains might reveal something new. Donald Trump has completed his annual physical exam. Everything checked out perfectly, according to the US president, ahead of his 80th birthday next month. And Victorian landmarks have lit up blue overnight in honour of AFL icon Neil Danaher following his death this week.
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18: Sport. Jai Arrow will be Queensland's spiritual 20th man tonight as the Maroons take on the Blues in Sydney. Queensland coach Billy Slater revealing not only did Arrow join Origin camp for dinner this week, he'll also be on the bus tonight and with the boys to cheer them on. just days after revealing his MND diagnosis.
20: He's giving a whole heap of inspiration, but, you know, the decision to bring him in was not to inspire the group. It was certainly to be around him and support him. The boys get a kick out of seeing their mate as well, and he's still the same Jai.
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17: A foggy start and wet today. Top of 22 on the coast and 23 in the valley. Heavy rain tomorrow. Keep an eye out for warnings. Looking even wetter Friday before conditions ease over the weekend. 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
2: What was Beyoncé's girl group before her solo career?
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2: What was the name of Sabrina's cat on Sabrina the Teenage Witch? Was it Blackie, Salem or Broomhilda?
24: Salem.
2: Who do the Knights take on this weekend?
24: Ooh. Pass.
2: What band is featured on Beavis's signature t-shirt in Beavis and Butthead? Is it Queen, AC/DC or Metallica?
24: Metallica.
2: The Melbourne Cup is run over 3,200 metres, 500 metres or 600 metres?
24: 3,200.
2: What instrument is played during our Tuesday morning Rocking Roosday segment in the show?
24: Recorder.
2: What video game was the first ever to be played in space? Was it Snake, Tetris or Frogger?
24: Oh, Frogger.
2: Spell cellulite.
24: C-E-L-L-U-T-I-T-E.
2: And name the highest mountain on the Australian mainland.
24: Oh, Kosciuszko.
2: The Knights taking on who this weekend?
1: Time's up.
0: I've actually forgotten as well.
1: I've forgotten as well.
24: Yeah, I've forgotten.
2: It's the Eels.
1: Yeah.
2: You did so well, Deb. You only got three that weren't right. You missed the Eels, sorry. You got two that weren't right. Tetris was the very first game played in space.
1: Mm-hmm.
2: And cellulite, you were nearly there. You just put an extra T in there.
24: Okay, yep.
1: But you've got the participation prize. It's a $100 voucher to go and get yourself into. Well, it's called golf, right? It's ex-golf, of course, in Newcastle, but it's a whole different spiel, isn't it?
2: Mm. It's virtual, Deb.
1: Virtual.
2: So you don't have to walk around the course.
1: You can go there today in the rain.
2: You can.
24: Yep.
2: You can play any course at all. There's a bar there. There's food. You can have a lovely time.
24: Yeah, okay, great. Thank you so much.
1: Good on you, mate.
0: Good on you, Debbie. $100 to spend there. Ex-golf, the new place to play at Elizabeth Road Tyres Hill, and you're right, perfect in this weather.
1: Yeah.
0: For any golfers who were going to go out on the course today or tomorrow or the next day. So, yeah, we play our $1,000 minute every day, 7 o'clock, 60 seconds, 10 questions. Get them right, you'll score the grand, and we'll give you some more chances to win some money this morning at 8 o'clock with Triple M's Beat the Bowser, exclusively here with Tanya and Steve.

0: It's 102.9 Triple M at 7:13. This is Tenure and Steve. We've got some rain hanging around today. It's going to be very wet tomorrow, very wet Friday. And this morning it's very foggy as well. Make sure you're taking it easy on the way to work. Make sure those headlights are on, but the fog should clear in the next 60 minutes or so.
1: Now with Tenure and Steve.
2: Kalyn Ponga's number one fan.
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4: 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No, it's easy. It's easy. I do it every day.
1: Matty Croker from the Newcastle Knights.
5: Hello, Matt.
6: Good morning, guys. New intro. Let's go.
5: Well, just for today.
6: Okay, right. Just on Origin Wednesday.
5: Just on Origin Wednesday.
7: And we were getting a bit sick of the try you scored in under 17s.
6: Yeah, I know. So was I.
7: How you feeling?
6: Yeah, feeling good, guys. Back at training now. So we've had a good little start to the week. It's been a bit sort of different at the moment just because we've got a couple of boys out with the Origin. And our New South Wales Cup side actually trained against the Origin team on Monday. So it's been a bit of a different week. But the good thing is the boys have been really steely ever since we come back from the bye. You can sort of get caught up in still being in holiday mode.
7: Yeah.
6: But the boys have been really locked in. And we're ready for this weekend, which is really good. So I got a training session today, which is our big one of the week, and I'm sure we'll nail it.
5: And it's Dylan's 150th this weekend?
6: Yes, he's 150th against his old club. Yeah. So I know he hasn't played as many for us, but he's got a long career at the club for us for a long time. So it'll be good to celebrate Dills and this achievement.
7: Hey, on that, you know, and we were all the same. We were all eyes on him, of course, because of all the talk him coming. And you were, you know, praising him for him, you know, how he's on behind. But we're all watching him grow into the Knights as well, aren't we?
6: Yeah, exactly. Like this. And you got to remember, it's all new for Dills as well. And like we all know, he's going to be here for a long time in these colours. So it's a big move for him and his family. And I think we've all seen what he can do in the early parts of this year. Like he pretty much won us the game against the Bunnies. He's had some really good games apart from that. So it's better him on our team than not.
5: I was curious. I know that there's a few years between you, but not that many. Did you ever get to play when you were younger with Ethan Strange?
6: No, never. Right. No, he's a bit too younger, but because he's from the Central Coast, there was always whispers about this kid from the Central Coast. His dad actually coached me. Well, he was an assistant coach when I was a junior at the Knights.
5: Is that right?
6: So, yeah, I've known the Strange family for a long time and got to know Ethan while I was in camp for a few days. He's a good fella. So, I reckon he's going to carve up tonight. I really do.
7: Such a lot of talk about him, isn't there? And it's been over the last couple of years. But, I haven't heard anyone afraid going, ooh.
5: Even his dad says he's been mature since he was 8.
7: There you are.
6: Yeah.
5: And
6: it's just the fairy tale, isn't it, Ted? Like you get called in late, probably not expecting to play, in front of 80,000 fans in Sydney. I just reckon he's going to have a really good game today. I just can see him doing something special.
5: I'd hate it not to go positive for him. Yeah. You want a positive experience.
7: Absolutely. Now, you know, even in the intro it said, you're not afraid to hate on Kalyn. But when you watch the game tonight, mate, there's got to be a knight in you somewhere that if he goes down, you're like, oh,
5: please.
7: God, no. There's got to be a knight in there somewhere,
6: is.
7: Mate.
6: They're in the back of my mind. Yeah. I don't. If I was taking the field, I think it'd be a different story.
7: Oh, sure. Yeah, you know, but,
6: sitting there watching, of course, I want him to come out unscathed.
7: Yes.
6: I want him to have a really bad game.
7: Yes.
6: But I want him to come to come out unscathed.
7: Yeah. Yeah, hey, that's fair call.
5: There was a piece rolling around earlier in the week where JSAF was saying, I've got no problem divulging secrets on Kalyn and how he thinks. And I mean, really? Would he? Like, is there a lot to unpack there?
6: Oh, I don't think there's a whole heap to unpack. I think he's probably more talking about KP's style of play.
5: Right.
6: But every other team in the NRL knows how KP plays. It's still the battle of stopping it. So you know he's going to step and run hard. It's still the battle of trying to stop it. So JSAF can sort of tell all the secrets he wants, but KP's been playing in this game a long time. Everyone knows what he's like.
7: The last player that reminds me of that is Jonathan Thurston. Everyone knew he was going to do it, but still they couldn't stop him.
6: Yeah, exactly.
7: It's
6: exactly
7: very
6: right.
7: Strange how that happens, isn't it?
6: Yeah, well, he's on everyone's tip sheet.
7: Yes.
6: To, to make sure you handle his sidestep, and but no one can stop it, can they?
7: So. Yeah. Nah.
5: Well, let's turn our attention, because it is a home game this weekend for you guys against the Eels. And hopefully, I mean, everybody that's in Origin has been named, so let's hope the whole team does show up. Apart from Braddy, how's he going?
6: Yeah, Braddy's tracking well. So it was just a bit of a setback with the calf. I think he's looking at towards after the bye,
5: right?
6: Which is good. You know, that's he's only going to miss a couple games. But yeah, he's tracking well. He just sort of tweaked his calf. But we seen what happened at Magic Round. We just threw Fletcher Sharp in the centres, and he just ended up having a brain of a game. So
7: true.
6: He'll play there again this weekend. Given everything goes well tonight, which I'm sure it will, JSAF and KP will back up. Dill will definitely back up. He's actually not playing in the game as such, which is a shame for him. You know, speaking of the devil, I was actually just talking to him before, asking if he was going to get a shot on the six-man bench, but unfortunately he's going to have to miss out. But he'll still warm up and be a part of the side, and he'll be back with us and play. So
5: and still get a paycheck. We get all...
7: Is he going to take you to the ATM and show you his 50K?
6: Yeah. he'll let me know about it. He better be buying us the best steaks for dinner at the house as well. I'll tell you that much. I don't want any rump steaks. I want Scotch fillets still.
7: And all the time eating it. You did nothing.
6: Yeah. Exactly.
5: It's a 3 o'clock home game kickoff this Saturday. The Knights taking on the Eels. Make sure you get out there. And because it's going to be fine by Saturday.
6: The
5: rain will be gone.
7: That's right.
5: It'll be a 3 o'clock beautiful kickoff. Good luck, Matty.
7: Where are you watching the game tonight, mate?
6: I've been invited to go down. Us boys that were part of the training crew got asked. So, going to head down today and show face and show a bit of respect because they asked us when we were training. So, it's going to be a nice thing to head down there. That'd so, I'm pretty great. Excited. Yeah,
7: look
6: so
7: at him, look at him sounding all—he's sounding all relaxed and everything. He's like, I thought I might pop down. That's great.
6: Yeah.
5: Well, is this your first
6: it'll be
5: Origin?
6: Awesome. No, I've been to.
5: I know
6: I've
5: you've
6: been
5: played
6: to two before.
5: Yeah, is that when you were playing?
6: I played in a couple of the curtain raisers when I was a kid. I stayed and watched the games, but I haven't been to one in a long time.
7: I'm sorry, mate. The ones that go across field with the hats on doesn't count.
6: That was when I scored that last try in the intro.
7: When I was
6: running cross field.
7: There we are, ladies and gentlemen. Matt Croker in the corner.
5: Thanks, Matt. Good luck on Saturday. See ya.
6: No worries, guys. See you next Wednesday.
5: Bye.
7: Don't you love those games, though, when they come out and they're like, I don't know, under eights, under sevens, whatever, and they're running. I love that.
5: Yeah.
7: Pass the ball. No, not to the other player, your player.
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9: In Hamilton, Donald Street is moving well through the roadwork zone. No delays there. Beresfield, the Weekly's Drive and John Renshaw Drive intersection is seeing some delays in all directions. Wallsend, John Street remains closed both ways between Longworth Avenue and Lumsden Lane for roadworks and seeing plenty of fog around this morning. Drive to conditions. 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That's the latest traffic on Newcastle. Castles 102.9 Triple M.
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1: That's what we do here. It's the most common question, don't you reckon? What do you guys do during the songs? Well, we sing along.
0: Sing and dance.
2: Here's one for you, because you're about to open
1: yes,
2: a packet.
1: Yes, yeah, now go on, though.
2: I'll just tell you this, because for Origin today, Australians are set to spend $1 billion.
1: On betting?
2: Nah. This is on food.
1: Oh!
2: So it's
1: pizza
2: night.
1: Well, I spent $2.50, so I've done my contribution.
2: That's what I mean. You're part of that $1 billion spend today for State of Origin.
1: I'm a sucker for packaging. I walked past and I just saw snakes of origin, a packet of lolly snakes, but snakes of origin.
0: What?
1: Now, here's the thing, right? That means that, you know, it's supposed to be 50-50 maroon and blue.
2: We better win.
1: And I said, I'll let Danya count them.
2: Give it here.
1: But I thought before you do.
2: No, you can't have one until I count.
1: Oh, come on. I don't know whether. Oh, anyway, I'm not too sure, but I thought, you know, if I didn't offer her to count, you know, she would have right.
0: 100%.
1: So she wants to make sure that the correct amount's in there, because it looked a bit maroon heavy to me.
0: Tanya, you can touch them because you're already putting them on your dirty paper.
1: Yeah.
0: she's using the packaging to move them around.
2: No, the
1: you two have both
2: was.
1: Got germophobic worse than you. And I thought you I couldn't get any worse
0: I'm
1: than
0: getting,
1: COVID.
0: I'm getting worse.
1: Are you?
0: In my old age.
1: Yeah.
2: Oh, my God.
1: What is it?
2: Queensland 8.
1: Yep.
2: New South Wales 7.
1: Aha!
2: That better not be a predictor for tonight's game.
1: Ah, you've caught onto my ploy.
2: That's. I'm not happy about that.
1: Nah, well, there you're welcome.
0: We're also,
1: yeah, I'm glad I brought him in.
0: Yeah, well done, Steve. You're also not happy about the third game being in Queensland.
1: No.
2: 6-7. I'm just doing a recount.
1: Yeah, do a recount
2: just in
1: there.
2: Case.
1: Oh, yeah. No, I don't know about you and everyone listening. She probably is. Yes, she is taking it a bit too seriously, but it's okay. It's only lollies.
2: Do you know what?
1: What?
2: Hey, you say that, but I mean, there's octopuses out there predicting. There's a dog, remember?
0: Yeah.
2: Remember the bulldog that predicts?
1: Oh, yes.
2: She's still going.
1: Yes.
2: So
0: you think the fact that there's more maroon snakes than blue snakes, you think it's possibly a sign?
2: In the Snakes of Origin packet?
0: Uh-huh. Should I put my house on it, Tanya?
2: I don't know.
1: Well,
0: I am a mad
2: there you
0: gambler.
2: Go.
1: So it's definitely... Thank you.
2: I was handing you one.
1: There you are. I got a snake ride.
0: A snake in the packet that you bought.
1: That way it's balanced up there now.
2: Yeah, now okay. It's 7-all.
1: 7-all.
2: But that could be a predictor rise.
0: Yep.
2: I don't know how you're feeling about it, but I'm even more nervous.
0: I'm not feeling super confident for New South Wales.
1: Please don't you join in on going off the snakes, sir.
0: I'm not off the snakes, more just off general.
1: No.
0: Actually, Tanya's tone during the week has brought me down.
2: Sorry.
1: That's how long have you been working with Tanya?
0: Mm.
1: And till the first game, she's never confident.
0: True.
1: And after that, then you got more of a feel, right?
2: Yeah. Or is it a ploy just to put him off his game?
0: Possibly.
1: I'm not playing, Tanya. Oh. But hey, regardless, how good are the snakes?
2: They all taste the same.
1: Yeah.
2: Just the colours are different.
1: That's right.
0: You guys want to share one with me or you guys just going to duck into them over there?
2: You better have a maroon just to even it
0: up
2: again.
0: Okay, throw it over. I'll catch it.
1: So, yeah, there you go. Snakes of origin.
0: Oh, now it's on the floor.
1: Get it,
2: can't
1: pick
2: eat
1: it up,
2: that.
1: Lick it and eat it. Oh, I just sound like a dad then.
0: It's dead, you're instead.
1: Not a good one. When the wheels slow
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17: Hey, it's Dan Fleck here with your local headlines. Fog persists across the Hunter this morning. Take it easy on our roads. There's been a few delays at Newcastle Airport. Better check with your provider if you're flying out. Police are urging any witnesses or anyone with dash cam footage of a crash involving a car and truck at Fern Bay to come forward. Emergency crews were called to Nelson Bay Road at around 3 p.m. yesterday before assessing two patients. A 44-year-old woman behind the wheel of the car was taken to the John Hunter for treatment, while the driver of the truck, a man in his 30s, escaped serious injury. Hundreds of delegates from across New South Wales will converge on Maitland today for a three-day tourism summit. The Destination and Visitor Economy Conference is one of the largest of its kind in the country. And legislation's passed State Parliament, making it illegal for servos to not report fuel prices or provide an update if a fuel type becomes unavailable. To sport, and the countdown's on till our local Origin stars do battle in the series opener in Sydney tonight. Maitland product Hudson Young lines up for the Blues, as does Knights forward Jacob Saifidi. His teammate Dylan Lucas is 20th man. Kalen Ponga will start at fullback for the Queensland side.
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18: Hey, I'm Michaela Savage. The Housing Minister has responded to a survey showing changes to negative gearing and the capital gains tax are among the least popular measures in the federal budget. That's from the Financial Review.
19: I've had a look at the survey results, and what they show is that lots of people are supportive of what the government is doing, and then some people don't support what the government's doing. That is what you'd expect to see in a budget that does some tough but necessary things for the country.
18: That's Claire O'Neill speaking on 7 there. So-called ISIS brides and their children have touched down in Sydney and Melbourne. Counter-terrorism police have searched their belongings and downloaded information from their devices. None of them have been arrested or charged. A search for fresh evidence in the disappearance of little boy Gus Lamont from a remote South Australian property continues today. And a former bank employee and financial broker have been charged over their alleged roles in a multi-million dollar fraud and money laundering scheme.
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18: Sport. Origin 1 kicks off tonight. The Blues and Maroons going head-to-head in Sydney. Catch all the action live on Listener. New South Wales legend Benny Elias has told 7 it's a real shame Mitch Moses has been ruled out after injuring his hamstring at training.
21: I'm very depressed, you know. I feel for Mitch, you know. He hasn't had very much luck around State of Origin time.
18: Well, Cam Munster was back on track yesterday for Queensland after sitting out of training on Sunday. Coach Billy Slater says they just wanted to give him a chance to freshen up due to general tightness.
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0: Weather.
17: A foggy start and wet today. Top of 22 on the coast and 23 in the valley. Heavy rain tomorrow. Keep an eye out for warnings. Looking even wetter Friday before conditions ease over the weekend. 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

0: very soon. Your chance to win some money with our Beat the Bowser. We're going to play in around 20 minutes' time. And today we're expecting a couple of showers hanging around.
1: It's very foggy this morning. There's our foghorn. Thank you, Steve. But yeah, very foggy. Hopefully going to clear in the next little bit, but the next 2 days as well.
0: So much rain we're expecting around the Hunter.
2: I don't know whether
3: this morning scene is like a scary movie.
2: It is like a scary movie out there, especially with all the birds perched across the way, just looking at us.
3: That's right.
2: Wouldn't you think they'd find some shelter?
3: Wouldn't you?
2: Yeah.
0: Idiots.
2: Silly birds. Idiots. So there is a brand new horror flick that's been around for about a week now in Australia and across the planet. It's called Obsession, and it's doing things not done in a very long time. Have a listen to the trailer.
4: I wish Nikki Freeman loved me more than anyone in the entire world.
5: I love you so much. A love only the branch of a willow tree could conjure.
4: I think Nikki is going through something.
2: You're not going to learn much from that.
0: No.
2: It's very visual. But the point is, Obsession is the name of it. It was made for $750,000.
3: Okay.
2: It's already dragged in like $9 million across the globe.
3: So it's a suspense more than slasher? Is that the vibe?
2: You don't have, you know, they're saying horror, so horror? I don't know. Oh,
3: yeah,
2: what hard.
3: Okay.
2: So
3: you can usually tell though, because they usually whisper all the way through most of them if they're just suspense.
2: More than 100 times its production cost already, and they're saying it's going to go. Did I say nine? I meant 79 million.
0: You said nine, yeah.
2: Oh, so
0: yeah,
2: sorry. Yeah,
0: that sounds more impressive.
2: Yeah, 79 million.
3: Right.
2: So what they're saying is that it's going to hit 100 million in no time at all.
0: That's crazy, yeah.
2: It is crazy. But what's also crazy about this show is that people are leaving mid-movie and it's not hurting box office sales. It's actually increasing it and encouraging more people to go.
3: That's what we were talking about earlier. I went straight, my brain went to Blair Witch Project straight away because that was the last time. I still haven't really seen it. I know of it. The talkability, people leaving cinemas, all that gear.
2: Well, there was one more. Since that one, because Blair Witch was over 20 years ago now, but Paranormal Activity, that was about 2009, so that was the last big one that had this talkability and, you know, crazy amount of money, hardly anything to make it, made over 100 million. But yeah, it's weird, isn't it? Because there is not everybody goes to that kind of movie. You won't go.
3: No,
2: you're not into it either.
3: They do nothing for me at all.
2: Yeah.
3: And I've always found though too that it's a much when you're young teens.
2: Yeah.
3: Teens tend to love that gear.
2: Yeah.
3: As you get older, not as much. Doesn't mean no one, but it's a real teen thing, isn't it? Get together and get scared.
2: Yeah.
0: I like the premise behind that one though. Like the guy wishes the girl to love him, and then she just loves him like crazy.
2: Obsessively.
3: So, get what you wish for.
0: It's something different at least.
2: Yeah, exactly.
0: It's not just a Friday the 13th remake for the 50th time.
3: Yeah. Yeah, true.
2: Yeah. Are there any others that you can think of?
0: Or like you mean cheap movies?
2: Cheap ones that made a fortune.
3: The famous one, it's about the same, before Blair Witch, mid-80s, but it went on to make 50,000 of them. But The Evil Dead was like a horror thing. And again, because I'm not into horror, I only know of this from history, but The Evil Dead first one was made for about $10.
2: Really?
3: And it went mad. Mm. And I think they're up to Evil Dead 13 now.
2: What?
3: Yeah, absolutely. And again, you've got to be into that genre,
2: you know.
3: Yeah. And I think they've got even people into them going, that's enough.
2: Yeah.
3: Worse than Police Academy.
0: Yeah.
3: But that's one that rings a bell on that genre, though.
2: Mm-hmm.
3: Cheap movies that do well, I love.
2: Yeah.
3: I remember Reservoir Dogs was very cheap to make, went through the roof.
2: Mad Max.
3: No.
0: Yeah, wow.
2: On our home shore there.
3: Yes.
0: Darcy, who works at Triple M, mentioned one earlier off air. He said, Saw.

0: first one was absolutely like horrific.
1: Traumatizing.
0: Yeah, traumatizing. I still recall it. Like, so that was pretty cheap and it went nuts at the box office. Oh, the Ring.
1: The one I remember, The Ring. Oh, God.
2: See, for me, I don't know about cheap, but the Wolf Creek still sticks in my head. I went to that.
1: Yeah.
2: What did I do that for? Yeah. But it just, they stay with me, these movies.
1: Yeah.
2: No. And I don't think Wolf Creek was really that big budget, but it went, like, internationally did huge things.
1: Yes.
2: John Jarrett can go anywhere now.
1: Yeah. Yeah. It's
2: but,
1: so true.
2: It is like cheap horror movies are easy to make, do you think?
1: They are or they aren't?
2: I mean,
1: I don't know. I mean, one that stands the test, though.
2: Well, like,
1: cheap is really awful because there's plenty of them on streaming services and you only have to put them on for 3 minutes to go, oh, garbage.
2: Excuse me, Sharknado was amazing.
1: So ones that actually draw people in to, you know, shortly hit $100 million.
2: Create hype.
1: That's incredible.
0: Yeah, that's
1: so
0: done well.
1: So it's obviously done very well. Yeah.
2: You got to create hype, don't you?
1: Yeah.
2: And that, like Blair Witch and Paranormal, everyone who doesn't watch them was at least talking about it to go to it.
1: And Obsession, I had a look. It's on around town at the moment.
0: Yeah, right.
2: Even having a look to go, and I saw it. I knew nothing about it.
1: Yeah.
2: Now I do.
0: That's the other thing as well. It feels like there's nothing ever out at the movies at the moment. Like big blockbusters. So as well, if you can make one that's got a bit of talkability around it. It's good to do that.
1: It's quite strange when you see what's also showing at the moment.
2: Yep.
1: And I'm talking about the last installment of the Star Wars.
2: Yes.
1: And it's being lambasted.
2: Oh yeah.
1: So you've got that huge budget.
2: Yes.
1: Hundreds of millions of dollars to make that one versus $750,000.
0: No way.
1: And the tables are flipped as to who's making the most.
2: Prada as well's built around, Prada. Isn't it?
0: Have you watched that, Tanya?
1: Not Prada yet.
0: Not yet.
1: I can't believe I haven't been to it.
0: I would assume you would have went out first thing and watched it, dragged Michael to it.
1: Yeah.
2: I wouldn't take too much into the Star Wars things. You know, it's only reviewed by a bunch of rather older males with our girlfriends. I don't like the way they came in on that. Is that getting too many? You know, is that where they're going with that? It's like, okay, look, can you just leave it be? You're like Jaws 15 or whatever.
1: Yeah, exactly.
0: What's the last movie you both saw at the movies? Could you remember?
2: Oh, right. Daniel beat me hands down. It's been ages for me.
0: Yeah. Anything good?
1: I went a couple of weeks ago.
2: Yeah.
0: What did you
2: remember.
0: See?
2: Oh. And if you can't remember, that says it all.
1: It wasn't good.
2: Do you know what I mean?
0: You can't remember.
2: If you can't, and that happens because it didn't do anything. You just went and, okay.
1: There was nothing else on and it was one of those boy-type movies.
2: Boy-type movie.
1: Yes.
2: Mm-hmm.
1: Usually I like those.
0: Yes.
1: Shoot 'em up. Jerry, hurry up. You should know.
0: What movie did Daniel see at the movies, Jerry? should know.
1: He knows all movies. He watched Sound of Music again last night.
2: Why? Because he works at the Tower Cinema, I think. I reckon that would help him, wouldn't you?
1: Yeah.
2: Some recent movies that you might have seen.
1: Yeah.
2: G'day, Chen, you're going to see that, are you? It's a waste of $20, but all right, bye-bye. Yeah, I can't. I remember you telling me about it. You said, it was
0: I saw that, what's that movie with Margot Robbie and...
1: Wuthering Heights.
0: Oh, yeah, I saw that.
1: Same. Yuck.
2: I usually go and see movies that they make for blokes.
0: It was our anniversary or something.
2: Oh, sorry. I thought you were Jono again. You and Jono had a bit of a boys' weekend. Went and go and see Wuthering. Have you seen that, Tanya?
1: I have. Very disappointed.
2: Is it?
1: Yeah.
0: Pretty boring. Pretty lame.
1: Yeah, it was very.
0: Pretty dark.
1: Very lame.
2: I'm way ahead of both of you, aren't I then? I'm $60 up.
0: Well played. Triple M for
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4: Cameron Park, Newcastle Link Road, moving slowly eastbound approaching Minmay Road. Tarelba Five Islands Road is bunched up northbound approaching the Esplanade. Merriweather Heights, the Pacific Highway is at a crawl eastbound past Scenic Drive. And in New Lambton Heights, roadworks with a reduced 40k limit on Lookout Road has caused heavy delays all the way back into Garden Suburb. That's moving northbound. Did you know this big freeze? You don't need a seat at the G to fight against MND. 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That's the latest traffic on Newcastle. Newcastle's 102.9 Triple M.
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0: 102.9 Triple M. It's just gone 8 o'clock. This is Tanya and Steve. Beat the Bowser. Very soon, your chance to win some money.
1: Hey, here's a question for you.
2: Yeah.
1: I love watching Tom Gleason's Hard Quiz.
2: Yes, right.
1: And it always fascinates me because you know how you have to bring your specialist subject to the table.
2: Yes, yeah.
1: It always fascinates me what people's specialist subjects are.
2: Same. I agree.
1: And whether or not they've held this long time fascination with this subject or they've just picked one, crammed it all in just to go on the show.
0: What's an example of a specialist subject?
1: Here's an example because the episode that I watched the day before yesterday was the two guys ended up playing for the Hard Quiz champion.
0: Yep.
1: One was an Elvis specialist and he looked like Elvis. Like I think he does a bit of playing on the side.
2: Yep.
1: So it was Elvis versus the guy that loves NBL. NBL.
0: Australian Basketball League.
1: Oh, I mean.
0: Or NBA.
1: NBA.
2: Yes.
1: NBA. Oh, my God. The stuff he knew was ridiculous. Mm. Like, how many seconds were left on the clock when Magic Johnson was going to score? Like, it was crazy what he knew.
2: Yeah.
1: So I don't believe that's a cramming subject. I reckon that's a long life held fascination.
2: In fact, I think you'll find most of them.
1: That's what I wonder.
2: Be long life held.
1: So my question.
2: You can't store that much so quick.
1: No. But if you want to know, the Elvis guy won in the end. I could have answered some of the questions though.
2: Yeah.
1: What was the name of this plane? The Lisa Marie.
2: Yeah.
1: Well, anyway, my question to you is, what would be your
2: Beatles,
1: specialist
2: hands
1: subject?
2: Down.
1: Okay.
2: And I would take anyone on.
1: Interesting.
2: Anyone.
1: That's so good that
2: I've
1: you've
2: been
1: got one.
2: Learning about the Beatles since I was 8.
1: There you go.
2: Reading about them, probably get flogged by a real expert and teach me a lesson, but. Surprising, any show I watch when they're doing that,
1: yep.
2: Bang, bang, bang, bang,
1: you know
2: bang.
1: The Beatles.
2: Yeah.
1: That's your specialist.
0: What's the drummer's name in the Beatles, Steve?
2: Oh, God, hang on a minute, bear with me.
0: Oh, wait, I got him.
2: No, it was originally Pete Best, but they fired him for Ringo Starr, mate.
0: Oh, okay, I didn't know that.
2: 1963, he was working at Butlins.
0: Okay, you win.
1: So,
2: yeah, what would be yours?
1: But that's the problem. I don't have one.
2: No,
0: oh,
2: true.
0: Oh, you're just a general.
2: You're a bouncer.
1: I'm a jack
2: you're
1: of
2: a
1: knowledge.
2: Bouncer.
1: You know what I mean?
0: Yeah.
1: A little bit of this, a little bit of that.
2: Yes.
1: And I'm a bit disappointed that
0: a jack of all trades, master of none.
1: That's it.
2: Yeah.
1: That's what it is.
2: Getting you back for the body line there, I think, mate. But,
1: yeah. No, but it's
2: true.
1: An
2: idiot. No, I know what you mean.
1: Absolutely true. I'm fascinated
0: by
1: in
0: lots
1: a lot of
0: things.
1: Stuff,
2: see,
1: but not a specialist
0: subject. Not obsessed
1: subject.
0: With one, one
2: I would,
0: thing.
2: You know, you could, and I know you probably thought with me too, you know, World War II history, no way would I call that a specialist.
1: Yeah.
2: Pretty good.
1: Yeah.
2: But.
1: Not the Beatles.
2: No way. Nowhere near.
1: Would yours be surfing?
0: Maybe surfing, but I'm a bit like you. I think I've got a wide range of, like, you know, your tennis, your golf, all sport actually. To be a jock, a bit jockey.
2: Sport.
1: Yeah, I want to have one though, because I think if we all were faced to go on Hard Quiz, it should be something that you're really, really knowledgeable on.
2: I'm sorry, mate, but the ship sailed, Tanya. I just mentioned to you, I started when I was 8 to get to this level. It's not a gimme up straight away.
1: That's
2: takes
1: what,
2: a long time.
1: That's what fascinates me.
2: Takes a long
1: you know,
2: time,
1: because
2: But you've got to be,
1: You've got to love it.
2: It's like an addiction almost, my thirst for knowledge, whereas other people couldn't give a toss.
1: Yeah.
2: Right?
1: Yeah.
2: It's your thirst to learn more is like an addiction.
1: Yeah. I have that thirst, but everything.
2: That's what I mean about the one subject getting right into it. Yeah. I mean, there's no doubt you could do it.
1: No, I had to pick
2: but
1: one.
2: You've got to find something that you really, really, really, really love.
1: And obscure.
2: Well, now you're getting harder.
1: No, but I'm thinking about Hard Quiz.
2: Yeah, yeah.
1: If I was going on there.
2: Wow.
1: What about Galapagos Duck?
2: Yeah.
1: You go the Beatles, I'll go them.
2: Yeah, I think they might have about 3 questions, though, unfortunately.
0: They'd be like, Galapagos who?
2: Who came up with the name for the band would be one of them. It's a good point.
1: Yeah.
2: Because there are people that are that and people that aren't that. But so I've got both, though, because I've got the Beatles as my, but I've got knowledge of all the other gear. Probably less sport, actually, unless it's rugby league. Less overall sport.
1: Yeah.
2: It's rugby league would be, you know, I'd almost take someone on with that.
1: Yeah.
2: It's
1: an interesting one.
2: You've got to love it. That's the most important thing, T.
1: I'm going to find one.
2: Oh, I love how you guide your life by TV shows.
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17: Hey, it's Dan Floke here with your local headlines. There's preliminary warnings in place amid possible flooding over the coming days as heavy rain settles in across the Hunter. The SES urging those around Clarencetown, CM Dungog and those in the Paterson areas to stay informed. An initial flood watch is in effect for several local catchments. Close to 150 mils expected in parts between now and Friday. Meantime, take it easy on the roads this morning with heavy fog blanketing much of the region. Gavin Morris has presided over his first ordinary council meeting as Newcastle Lord Mayor. There's been talk about holding a public briefing next month on the $2 entry trial for the city's public pools. Council's also endorsed a plan to write to the state government in hopes of getting electric ferries by 2030. And the state government's expanding its free nasal spray flu vaccine program. Those aged 2 to 17 will now get access. To sport, and the Knights Origin stars have been named in the squad to take on the Eels this weekend. Kalen Ponga, Dylan Lucas and Jacob Saifidi tipped to back up for the clash at McDonald Jones Stadium Saturday. Fletcher Sharp's been named in the centres.
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18: Hey, I'm Michaela Savage. The latest group of ISIS brides to return from Syria have spent their first night back on Aussie soil. Some landed in Sydney, others in Melbourne yesterday. None were arrested or charged by police, but authorities say investigations are ongoing. South Australian police say they'll provide updates as the renewed search for evidence at Oak Park Station continues. Authorities are hoping recent heavy rain could reveal something new as investigators try to find missing boy Gus Lamont. The 4-year-old disappeared in September. Only a quarter of Aussies approve of the federal budget, according to the latest Guardian Essential poll. Well, just over half reckon Labor's fallen short of expectations since last year's election. In terms of the primary vote, the government remains in front on 29%. One Nation hot on their heels, though, on 28%, with the coalition on 23%. And an impressive victory for an Aussie wildcard at the French Open. Adam Walton beating Russia's Daniil Medvedev in a five-set battle in the first round.
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18: Dolphin star Max Plath will make his Origin debut in Sydney tonight. His dad, John, also an NRL legend, has told us Max actually pretended at first he didn't make the squad for the opener.
19: He more or less said, I just got off the phone with Billy. He said, I've got a few things to work on. Might be in the show for Origin 2. And I go, oh, how's that feel, mate? And then they started giggling.
18: Well, for the Blues, Ethan Strange will replace the injured Mitch Moses, who's got a minor hamstring strain. You can catch all the action live on Listener.
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21: A foggy start and wet today. Top of 22 on the coast and 23 in the valley. Heavy rain tomorrow. Keep an eye out for warnings. Looking even wetter Friday before conditions ease over the weekend. 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
4: It's Tanya and Steve's Beat the Bowser.
25: Brianna!
26: From Georgetown, how are you, Brianna?
25: Good morning. I'm well, thank you. How are you?
26: Very well.
2: Nice day to get some money into your back pocket, mate. How are you going listening along? Do you feel like you're brave? Do you feel like I'm a bit nervous sometimes?
25: Well, honestly, my stomach is going around like a washing machine this morning and a dryer at once. So it's warm, cold, up, down. So.
26: Well, there is nothing we can tell you other than...
2: There's no tip, is there?
26: There's no tip. You just, because it could go anywhere. Just yell out stop when you feel like you've got enough. And hopefully you'll beat the Bowser.
2: And I assure you, it is nothing like beat the bomb, Tanya Wilkes. Nothing. Completely different comp.
26: Here we go, Brianna.
25: Oh.
2: Wow.
25: Holy
27: $540. $640. $740.
0: Oh my God. So,
26: I think it was 700.
2: Give us 700.
25: What the hell?
26: $740, Brianna.
25: Oh my God!
0: You're crazy, man.
2: If only, Brianna, you could see us in here thumping the desk, going, "Say stop, for God's sake!"
26: Oh my God!
2: Now that's saying that we didn't know where it was going, but you've got the $740, mate.
25: Now, my dad would absolutely love to find out what I could have won. Do you do that?
26: Yeah, we do that. Yeah, of course we do. Brianna, are you in the car with your dad now?
25: No, my dad's at his place, I'm at mine, but he watches, like, the game shows and he really doesn't like it when they don't show
2: What's your dad's name, Brianna?
25: His name's Ken.
2: Okay, here we go. Ken, listen to what your daughter missed out on.
0: Oh!
2: Nothing! Nothing! She missed out on zero!
0: That's the perfect one. That's the best one we've ever played.
26: Brianna, what are you going to do with your $740?
25: Well, I really want to go skydiving.
0: Oh, you're silly.
2: You're not going to get much change out of that, mate, but why not?
26: Good for it.
25: Listening, I'll put it in the bank.
26: Okay, so for Dad, it's going in the bank.
2: Yeah.
26: If Dad just close your ears for a second, she's going skydiving.
2: Yeah, that's right. Yeah. Your daughter's jumping out of a perfectly good plane, Ken. I don't get it.
0: You should work with Tanya and Steve, Brianna. They bought me that for my 40th birthday and I gave it away on air.
26: Yeah.
25: No way.
26: He's a big chicken, Brianna. Got feathers.
25: When's your birthday?
26: It was
0: the other. Yeah, it was a couple of years ago now. But like, no way. That was so good. Well done, Brianna. $740.
26: Wow.
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2: Just better nerves than me, Brianna. I was pulling out at 5.
26: We all were.
2: Jeez.
0: I thought I didn't. Know, there was like a murmur. And yeah. We didn't know if it was a stop, but there yeah.
26: It was a stop.
0: Mm. Yeah. No, it's 7:40 it was a stop, but definitely. I thought she might have said stop straight away because it went to 500.
26: That was me. I went.
0: Oh, did you?
26: Yeah, I got a shock. Sorry.
0: All right, that was nerve-wracking.
2: It was nerve-wracking.
0: All right, we'll play tomorrow, same time. Jeez, we've given away a lot of money. It's Tanya and Steve at Triple M.

0: Newcastle's 102.9 Triple M. It's 20 past 8. This is Tanya and Steve. Bit of fog hanging around this morning for your drive to work. Make sure those headlights are on. Very, very busy traffic as well this morning. If you do spot anything on the roads, 1-333-53, give us a call.
1: I just had a quick look at the weather for a Coors Stadium tonight for the kickoff of State of Origin. No rain for the day.
2: Will we be able to see the players?
1: I think the weather is actually not too bad down there.
0: Nice.
2: Okay.
1: Which is great news for you, James Bracey from Channel 9, isn't it?
3: Very good, Tanya, Steve. Morning, guys. Hello. If you're going to be standing out there in the middle of the pitch tonight, no rain definitely helps this bloke. And I am very excited to hear that forecast because when I looked on Monday, it said nothing but torrential rain all night.
0: Yeah.
3: So the weather gods and the rugby league gods have been having a chat.
1: I hope so.
2: What's the feel, mate? I know, you know, you're always around experts. You're around players all the time. What feel are you getting from this game? Because there seems to be a lot of apprehension on both sides.
3: There is. I think the blues factor with Mitchell Moses being rubbed out has everyone a little edgy here in Sydney today, and rightly so, because you think back to last year's series, New South Wales won game one in Brisbane with Cleary and Moses at the halves. Moses gets injured, misses the next two games. We lose in Perth, we lose in Sydney.
1: Yeah.
3: So it's, you know, that's in the back of everyone's mind, I think. But that Queensland team looks, you know, and it's just, there's something about Queensland, and when there's an element of unknown around this first game of every series, you just look and you see that calming influence of Billy Slater. You know, obviously last week with the announcement of Jai Arrow retiring from the game, with MND's gone into camp, and they have ways of drawing inspiration from things, and, you know, to have their former teammate in there with them, you know, that sort of stuff just galvanises them. So I just love game one more than anything because we just have no idea.
1: That's so true.
2: Yeah, you get to get the feel for the next two coming, don't you, from the first one?
1: Yeah. It's horrible feeling this way, though. And I tell you what, Laurie Daly doesn't put us at ease because he's such a dark cloud.
2: Yeah. Yeah.
3: It's so funny watching his press conferences and just, you know, the way he's like, you can just see there's so much going on in that mind of his. You know, he bleeds blue and he's, you know, he had to coach during that Queensland dynasty, the poor bugger.
2: Yeah.
3: So he's got his second crack. What happened last year and losing what seemed to be unlosable series after winning in Brisbane, I know that impacted him a lot. So for Laurie's sake, can we just do it this year?
2: Terrible poker player, Laurie, isn't he? Yeah. He's like, the eyes say it all for Laurie. Yeah. But, yeah, look, and as you know, we're talking about Strange, of course, and you know, with young Walker coming in, there's some really, really good debutants playing.
3: Well, I reckon that's one of the most exciting things.
2: Yeah.
3: So many players on debut. The Blues bench is almost all players on debut. And Sam Walker could be anything in the halves. He could lose it for them or win it for them. Yeah, that sort of Reece Walsh effect. And I don't think they could have had both in there because that's just too risky a play in the opening game. Where it's, you know, you just want to bank a win and then just, you know, and then put your head down and go for games two and three. So, look, Ethan Strange is a gun, and I'm glad he's in the team. I'm glad they've backed him rather than, you know, bringing in someone else into that number six jersey. And, yeah, let's not forget, we've got the best player in the game in Nathan Cleary steering the ship for us tonight. So, you know, everyone talks about how he needs to own Origin. I think this is just tailor-made for him tonight. He's won so many big events at a Coors Stadium, so he'll be really comfortable, and I think him embracing the challenge.
2: God, what's he got to do to own Origin? I mean, he's done pretty bloody well for himself.
3: Yeah, well, he's won a couple of series too. Yeah. I think everyone just looks at Andrew Johns and probably thinks of 2005 when Joey, you know, when he came back in game two and played the greatest game of all time and had the ball on a string. I think it's just they're probably looking for a moment like that and then obviously backing it up and winning in game three like they did. Like that's Origin folklore right there. At right now, I can't think of a moment that in my head of Nathan Cleary wearing a Blues jumper that stands out, even though he has one series. So I think everyone's just looking for something to put in the highlight reel in their head to look back on and go, remember when.
1: Yeah.
2: True.
1: Well, we'll see you live and free tonight from 7 o'clock on Channel 9 and 9 now. Who's on the panel with you tonight? Who's in the opener?
3: You should see the producer email that goes out for this one. It's so good. It's like the who's who of the rugby league world. I love it. Everyone that's on the payroll at 9 is there tonight.
2: You know, I love the whole guarantee, and it won't be this game. It'll be obviously whenever it is the last game in Brisbane.
1: Yes.
2: You're right.
3: Yep.
2: Nothing better than having Fatty on there at 11:30 at night.
3: And then he just throws grenades. Couldn't care less. Just does it Fatty's way. He's the best.
1: Good stuff, James. Great to chat. We'll see you on the telly tonight.
3: On you guys. Enjoy the game.
1: Thanks, James Bracey from Channel 9.
2: I love watching with James. You know, we've known him. He used to work with us. Yes. Night. We've known him a long time. You know what I can see really clearly and plainly? He's got a lot of respect and trust within the other players and within the other commentators. 100%. At a young age, that's very good, isn't
1: it? Well, you know, that I should have said happy anniversary because this is James' 10th year doing the rugby league for Channel 9. 10 years he's been doing that.
2: Gone quick, hasn't
1: so
2: it?
1: So he has cemented his place and has the respect of the former players.
2: You can see it.
1: Yeah.
2: Exactly.
0: And for 15 years before that, he was at Sky. Like, just absolutely slaving away, like doing so much. So,
2: I remember when he was driving Thunders for us.
0: He was driving Thunders. We said, started at the same time. Look where he is.
2: Maybe you should look for a different career, Rosie said to him.
0: That's Triple M. Triple M for
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5: In Cameron Park, reports of water over the road on George Booth Drive near Portland Drive. Be mindful through there. Jasmine, Newcastle Road heavily congested eastbound from Crowder Street back to Longworth Avenue. Merriweather Heights, the Pacific Highway at a crawl eastbound past Scenic Drive. And New Lambton Heights Lookout Road is very slow northbound with delays all the way back into Garden Suburb. The National 4x4 Outdoor Show. 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That's the latest traffic on Newcastle's 102.9 Triple M.
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1: What are you, or where are you watching Origin tonight?
2: So going out and having a bite to eat with some friends that are heading away tomorrow for a month.
1: Yep.
2: So we're having din-dins in the Gal, actually, in Hamilton.
1: Oh,
2: and
1: yes.
2: Then I've been promised we'll be home on the couch ready for kickoff.
1: Yep. You know what?
2: I do like to watch it at home.
1: I'm doing a very similar thing to you.
2: Yeah.
1: And it's like, yeah, anyway, we'll be done and dusted, knife and fork down,
2: mm-hmm.
1: and back same.
2: Yeah.
1: I do like to watch it at home. Not that it's vital to me. It's just because I go for Queensland, I have to.
2: Yeah.
1: It's like, because everyone, it's just no fun going out.
2: It wouldn't be.
1: It just isn't.
2: Nah.
1: It's like,
3: it wouldn't be fun at all.
2: Nah.
1: Oh, look, most people can do it in fun ways. Mm. It's when it gets aggressive and it's like, you're a child, I'm going home.
2: Yeah.
1: But other than that, love it watching it at home because you get to see all the action.
2: I agree. And hear the proper commentary.
3: Do you guys watch Channel 9 or
2: 9.
3: 9.
1: Nine.
2: What about you?
1: We just sounded like Rain Men then.
2: Yep, 9.
1: Channel 9. 9's where we watch Channel 9. 9.
3: We just had James Bracey on. So, yeah, 9.
1: Do you watch Fox?
3: I don't mind Fox, the Fox okay. Call. Yeah.
2: Nah.
3: Do they do Origin Fox Call? I can't even remember.
2: Don't know.
3: But, yeah, yes. Do they?
1: But yeah. I think they take the 9 feed.
2: Okay.
1: I'm pretty sure.
2: Okay. Rightio.
1: Pretty sure.
2: And are you at home, Ronnie?
3: Yeah, just cruising at home. Oh, son's super, super into it this year, obviously.
2: Now that he plays.
3: Yeah, when he's playing this year, so he's just absolutely, like, knows all the players, like, he's so excited. He wanted to go down tonight, but
1: my son was right into it where you're at with Oscar, with BJ, right?
3: Yep.
1: He went through the period where, and he was New South Wales.
3: Yep.
2: And they didn't win.
1: 13 in a row and all that.
2: He did Lorcan too. Never knew a winning New South Wales
1: Whereas
2: side.
1: At least Oscar's got hope, hasn't he?
2: Definitely.
3: Fingers crossed.
1: Our kids, mate, they'd go, oh, whatever.
2: And if you are getting takeaway tonight, the number one takeaway in Australia is no surprise, pizza.
3: For sure.
2: And we are going to spend on average $50 per takeaway tonight.
1: Oh,
2: so that's
1: that
2: a couple
1: right?
2: of pizzas, that... yeah. So they reckon $1 billion will be spent on Origin.
1: Wow. Yeah.
2: By Australians.
1: Little tip, and this is for anyone with children, particularly teens. Go and get some from the supermarket and tell them you're going to heat it up. Geez, they're happy. They say, that's good. We don't want any Pizza Hut or anything like
2: that's
1: that.
2: That's why you go around to your local pizza place and say, can I have a couple of boxes? Thanks very much.
1: I'm going to give it a go.
2: And keep them in the cupboard. They'll never know.
3: It's Tanya and Steve. It's Triple M. When the wheels slow
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8: Hey, it's Dan Flake here with your local headlines. There's been flight delays in and out of Newcastle Airport this morning due to widespread fog. If you're taking off today, best to check with your carrier to see if you're impacted. Police have also issued a warning for motorists to use their headlights where needed. An investigation continues following a two-vehicle crash at Fern Bay. Emergency crews were called to Nelson Bay Road yesterday at 3 p.m. amid reports of an accident involving a car and truck. A 44-year-old woman behind the wheel of the car is receiving treatment in the John Hunter, while a male truck driver in his 30s escaped serious injury. And the tourism industry will be front and centre at a big event playing out in Maitland from today. It's thought 200 delegates will attend the Destination and Visitor Economy Conference. The three-day event's one of the largest of its kind in Australia. The sport. Tonight, stars Jacob Saifidi and Kalyn Ponga will go head-to-head when the State of Origin opener plays out in Sydney tonight. Both players, as well as Blues 20th man Dylan Lucas, are expected to back up and take on the Eels in their home clash Saturday. We also have Maitland product Hudson Young in the mix for the Blues.
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9: Morning, I'm Michaela Savage. Another group of ISIS brides and their children are back in Australia, landing in Sydney and Melbourne yesterday. No arrests were made, nobody's been charged. Independent MP Monique Ryan says the kids who have returned from Syria should be met with care, not chaos.
10: We're talking about kids who've grown up in a camp in Syria who haven't been exposed to Australia at all. I would suggest that we should treat them sensitively and gently upon their arrival. And remember that these are vulnerable kids.
9: On Nine there. Just a quarter of Aussies say they back the budget. That's what the latest Guardian Essential poll shows. Also finding One Nation is just 1 point behind Labor in terms of the primary vote. A major shake-up is coming for the system helping Aussies find work, and the days of one-size-fits-all support could be on the way out. The government will today outline changes to the $2 billion a year program, which supports more than 1 million job seekers. And London has sweltered through its hottest May day on record, hitting 35 degrees Celsius yesterday.
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9: The Origin opener kicks off at Accor Stadium in Sydney tonight. Ref Ashley Klein has been urged to let the game flow. He's officiating his 21st Origin fixture tonight. While the Prime Minister is getting behind his Blues, Anthony Albanese's told us as much as he'd love to be at the game, he'll be tuning in from home.
12: I'll be watching on the telly from here in Canberra, Parliament sitting, unfortunately, so I'll miss out, but I'll be cheering on.
9: 75,000 footy fans are expected to pack into the stadium. Don't forget you can catch all the action live on Listener.
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8: A foggy start and wet today. Top of 22 on the coast and 23 in the valley. Heavy rain tomorrow. Keep an eye out for warnings. Looking even wetter Friday before conditions ease over the weekend. 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

0: 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This is Tanya and Steve.
1: Do you know there was a news story on NBN last night, and it was about this 56-year-old fella,
2: yeah,
1: who was happily at home watching telly with his wife and son, and then suffered a heart attack.
2: Mm.
1: And through the quick actions of his family performing CPR, and then the ambos arriving and taking over, he lived to tell the tale.
2: Right.
1: But at the very end of the story, he said, he basically looked at the camera and went, "Just please, everyone, get your CPR skills up to date." And immediately thought of Risey because yesterday you took off after the show to do a CPR course.
0: Yeah, what crazy timing.
1: I know.
3: Is that to keep your family feeling a bit more comfortable?
0: I think it had just been like, it's been more than 10 years since I'd done a first aid course. So I was like, I feel very comfortable if someone like collapsed in front of me and I had to do CPR. Now I'd feel very comfortable starting the process, you know?
1: See,
0: I wouldn't. Because I totally forgot everything.
3: Yeah.
1: And that's why I wanted to bring it up, because I'm just curious, if you've done the course, do you feel confident if someone collapsed in front of you? And I used Steve as the example earlier today, because out of you and I, Rise, you've just done the course.
0: Yep.
1: If you were out of the room, I'd give it a red hot go, Steve.
3: Oh, I'd let you.
1: I don't know how successful I'd be, because I haven't done a course for like 20 years.
3: Oh, you just really didn't have to buy you a drink.
1: Stop it.
0: Steve, I run over to Steve and
3: Steve just going to be doing this whole rave.
0: Steve just gives me a wink and goes, not you. Oh,
3: Risey,
0: sorry.
3: Risey, I'm bunging it on. Yeah, look, you know what? Honestly, I'm going to get a trawler. So the last time I did a course to pass, right, and obviously it comes with your tickets, right, they were doing leechings. That's how long ago it feels like, you know.
1: What's that mean?
3: Well, you know, I mean, old medicine when it was like that long ago. They're all different now. They do it differently now.
1: So getting on to people.
3: No. Learning mouth to mouth and learning how to do it properly. It was that long. It's like saying when Jesus was playing fullback.
1: Oh.
3: They were doing leechings in the medical profession. You know, we'll just put some leeches on their back.
1: Oh, sorry. I thought you meant you were leeching onto someone, trying to crack onto them.
3: No, I can't see where I was going. But in a serious note, though, it was too long ago. I need a refresher.
1: Well, I think it's even changed because I was asking you,
3: that's
1: Ryan,
3: what I mean.
1: Is it 3-2?
0: No, 30 compressions to two breaths,
1: 30 compressions to two breaths.
0: Yeah.
1: It wasn't always like that, was it?
3: I thought it was
1: 5 breaths in the old days.
0: I don't think it was that many. I don't know. I honestly can't remember.
3: How are we supposed to remember? It was in black and white.
0: But even if you're not comfortable doing breaths, compressions.
1: Just
0: compressions is the main, you know.
1: But even the strength required. You
0: need, so the little dolls that you do it on, they have like a little green light if you're doing it hard enough, a red light if you're not.
1: Good.
0: So you actually, and the physical exertion it takes for you to do it is it's out of control.
1: Yeah.
0: So if you kind of need a couple of people. If you were going for like 10 minutes on someone, you couldn't physically do it.
1: Right.
3: Yeah, righto.
1: You need a tag team.
3: In all honesty, and you're right, we're talking about it dead right. We should really all know it. But if you were in a room of 50 people tomorrow, I guarantee you'd be

0: we've all got a bit of an idea.
1: Well,
0: you know, but not, yeah.
1: So actually at the end of the course yesterday, and it was a long course, it was 6 hours, wasn't it?
2: Yeah, so I did, there was just first aid and then there was CPR and advanced life support as well. So I did the three, so I was there all day.
1: Okay.
2: Yeah.
0: That's made me feel more comfortable, mate.
1: At the
2: if you get bitten by a snake, Steve, today, I know what to do.
0: Excellent.
1: At the end of that CPR accreditation, I'm very curious, do you feel like it was a tick box for some people, or do you believe that every person that passed that CPR, you could put them out there on the street today and they'd save a life?
2: I think
1: it's a hard, and we're not going to. Do you know what I mean?
0: Well, like, I would say 90% there would have ticked the box to get the ticket for whatever they needed it for.
1: Sure.
2: Yep.
0: But what you're saying, and I get what you're saying, is did they take it on and go, I'm glad I know this?
1: Yeah.
2: I would say that if someone fell over, like whoever collapsed or suffering a medical emergency in front of anybody that was in the course yesterday, yep, they'd have a better chance at living than if they were.
0: Yeah, there you are.
2: I'm good not stuff. Saying they'd survive it, but yeah, like they would certainly be
1: the
2: able to.
1: The odds are in their favour.
2: Yeah, 100%. Without a doubt, yeah. Even one of my son's best friends got an comes over with an EpiPen all the time. I'd never even. Like, I'm always like, oh, yeah, have you got your EpiPen, mate? He's like, yeah, I'm bringing it to the footy or wherever. Oh, never looked at it, never picked it up. Now I know how you take the blue end off at one end. The needle doesn't even come out. So normally I'd be looking for a needle. You just push it in the thigh.
0: All those things. It's like a defib. They go, we got one. Do you know how to use it?
1: Yeah.
0: And I know that's part of staff training, if you like, or whatever, but not everyone does.
1: We got one in the kitchen.
2: Yeah. So fully learnt to use the defib yesterday as well.
1: That's so good.
2: Which is,
0: I usually have a shot before the show.
2: Well, Steve, now I know how to administer it for you.
0: Oh, no, I do it myself. It's all right, mate.
1: Look, yeah, I just think it's just a timely reminder. If you've few hours,
0: it's a valid point
1: to get it done.
0: Well, particularly, you know, even if you just narrow it into having a family.
1: Yeah.
0: Even if you just bring it in there. Because I'm telling you now, if someone has a heart attack, you want to hope I like them.
1: Well, it was like that fella, the young lad in the story last night, whose 56-year-old dad suffered the heart attack.
0: Well, yeah.
1: You know, like, they're probably laughing about it today because to camera he said, and I thought, geez, what am I going to do without dad? He's already dead and buried dad while dad's still on the ground.
0: Again, you want to hope I like you.
1: Yeah. So,
0: it is good to know. At the end of the day, it's good to know. It's not new. We've all been saying we should all know it. It's just getting along to do it, isn't it? Without the purpose of getting for other reasons.
1: Sure.
0: Which is generally why we get it.
1: Yeah, just get it done.
2: Yeah.
1: It should be, I don't know, should be part of the school curriculum, is it?
0: It used to be, definitely, because when you were talking about the dummies, you had to do it in front of your classmates and it became an hilarious joke, I remember.
1: That.
0: But it absolutely was at school.
1: Yeah, but I don't know whether you got a certificate. I think it was just a bit of a show and tell.
0: Show you a bit. Yeah.
2: Yes.
1: All right, CPR's for us all then.
2: Yep.
0: Yeah.
2: Yep.
0: Yeah, I like how she always ends it with, all right, I'm going to book some courses.
1: Team bonding experience.
2: No, I've done mine. I don't have to go back. You two have fun.
0: You buy me a drink first. Triple M
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4: In Hillsborough, roadworks on Hillsborough Road between Barker Avenue and Crockett Street are seeing a reduced 40k speed limit and delays as a result. In Cameron Park, reports of water over the road on George Booth Drive near Portland Drive. Be mindful through there. New Lambton Heights, roadworks with a reduced 40k limit on Lookout Road is causing heavy northbound delays back into Garden Suburb. 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That's the latest traffic on Newcastle's 102.9 Triple M.
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5: Newcastle's average unleaded price today is around $1.83 a litre. While some servos are selling it as low as $1.74, the average for diesel sits around $2.21. 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
0: To reignite. 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
1: It is unbelievable.
0: Maroon, Millie and Nathan Hindmarsh. The Rush Hour. 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
3: Tanya and Steve's stuff we didn't get to.
2: You're going to throw a score out for us, mate? You're going to pick a win? We've all been in that. I mean, all of us. And even people we talked to today, no one's come in with hardcore conviction on winning, have they?
1: Yeah.
2: It's the first game's always a hard one to call.
1: I'm just going
2: to
1: go 24-18 New South Wales.
2: Okie dokie. Yep. I like that. That's a bit, my head would be around there. I think Queensland might edge across. But the scoreline, very similar to you, T.
1: Pick a score.
2: 20-12. Queensland.
1: And Risey?
0: 10-6, New South Wales.
2: Oh, close one.
0: Yeah, I think it'll be
2: close, tight one.
0: Close, tight.
2: In the rain.
0: Hard to free-flowing with all the rain, maybe.
2: Yeah.
1: We'll see.
0: Did you see Jai Arrow went and had lunch and did like a bit of a rev up with the boys, Queensland team?
2: Yeah,
0: that was pretty nice, wasn't it?
2: Very nice, but the best, did you see the extra footage when they showed an interview with Jai after they won the Origin a few years ago?
1: No.
2: He came out and he had a blow-up duck on his head. And Jai went, as you could see, I was enjoying myself. But it was just showed it was, you know, we didn't know a lot about him. The story's so horrible, but he's a lovely fellow as well. So, yeah, you're awful. Right with Queensland doing that. That was a good thing.
0: And he was looking really, like walking in really strong and, And Bennett said in the press conference that he loved to have a drink. Remember?
1: Because
0: celebrating his life going, he loved
1: a
0: drink.
1: He actually loved the drink too much.
0: Yeah, that's what Bennett said.
2: If I'm a teetotaler, that's only one, though. Yeah. All right, good luck, everyone.
1: All right, go the Blues.
2: Ta-da. Triple M for
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3: 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This is Game 1. 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
16: Hey, it's Dan Flake here with your local headlines. Police have issued a warning to motorists to drive to the conditions as fog continues to blanket the region. There's also been flight disruptions at Newcastle Airport this morning. Check with your provider to see if you're impacted. We're also bracing for wet weather with an initial flood watch in effect for several local waterways with more than 140 mil of rain forecast between now and Friday. Newly minted Lord Mayor Gavin Morris has presided over his first ordinary Newcastle Council meeting overnight. They voted to barrack the local government minister to get a five-year lease approved for a food and drink premises at Newcastle Baths. Council will also push for the state government to reconsider extending the life of its two current ferries in hopes of getting electric ones by 2030. And Law on the Beach has returned for another year. A mix of lawyers and uni legal students will host a series of free events at Merriweather Surf Lifesaving Club from today through till start of July for anyone looking for advice. To sport and Origin stars Kalyn Ponga, Jacob Saifidi and Dylan Lucas have been named in the Knights side to take on the Eels at McDonald Jones Stadium this Saturday, while Fletcher Sharp's expected to start in the centres.
13: Triple M National News.
17: Hey, I'm Michaela Savage. 19 women and children linked to ISIS have landed in Australia from Syria. No arrests have been made, no charges have been laid, but police investigations into those who have returned are ongoing. Dr. Jamal Rifi, who campaigned for the group's return, has spoken with the ABC.
18: Some of these women, I believe they were tricked to go there. Some of them are victims of the death cult, and others, they're not willingly went there. But the details of that only known to security agency and not to us.
17: Investigators are returning to Oak Park Station in remote South Australia today to continue their renewed search of the property for any sign of missing four-year-old Gus Lamont. The federal government has fallen short of expectations since the last election, according to the latest Guardian Essential poll. And an urgent warning from the Salvos that the cost of living crisis is spiralling into an emergency for our most vulnerable. They've surveyed more than 4,000 people who have asked the charity for help, and nearly one in five have eaten from bins in the past year.
19: Did you know that diabetes is Australia's fastest growing chronic condition? Over 300 Australians are diagnosed with the condition every day. Search Diabetes Australia to find out more.
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17: New South Wales and Queensland battle it out in Sydney in Origin Game 1 tonight. Referee Ashley Klein, who will officiate his 21st Origin match, has been urged to put the whistle away. While Blues great Brett Camorley has told Seven, it's a great opportunity for Ethan Strange, who's been called up to replace an injured Mitch Moses.
20: Played for the Prime Ministers, had an amazing year last year, went on the Kangaroo Tour. So this is the next step for Strange as the play State of Origin and gets an opportunity without the pressure.
17: Don't forget, you can catch all of tonight's action live on Listener.
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16: A foggy start and wet today. Top of 22 on the coast and 23 in the valley. Heavy rain tomorrow. Keep an eye out for warnings. Looking even wetter Friday before conditions ease over the weekend. 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
21: And just like that, Wednesday rolls around. Hello, it's Sarah in. Now, I hope you're caffeinated. Are you ready to go? If not, let's just wing it, because it is Wednesday. We're halfway through the week, and that's got to be a good thing. Now, I

0: Okay.
1: It's a bit different. Miley Cyrus on Triple M. What do you think of that? Like it? Yay or nay? Go to triplem.com.au, rate the music, be a Triple M Club member. Here's some Dave Dobbin, one of our faves. It just gets you moving. It gets you grooving. Gets you

0: CCR, Fortunate Son on Triple M. State of Origin tonight. Yes, we are feeling excited, aren't we? We're feeling like the odds are going to be okay for New South Wales. At least that's what I'm telling myself. And look, the boss isn't here today, so I figure it's a great chance to go rogue. So what I think I'll do is I'll just pop in a blue song every single hour. So before 10 o'clock, I'm going to play you that blue song, and I'm going to say it's from a band that will get you dancing. I remember watching them at a big day out, and I was just blown away. I just thought, wow, you guys are amazing. Blue Monday on the way.
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0: out a solo album this year. About time. We left REM about 15 years ago. So, yes, please. Now, I've got a bit of a call and response song after 10 o'clock. Just take it easy, though, if you're in the office and the boss is there. Mine's away, so we're going to sing it loud and proud. The Angels, Am I Ever Going to See Your Face Again? And did you watch the AMAs yesterday? Big one with Fergie reuniting with Black Eyed Peas up on the stage. They won the award for Best Throwback Song with Rock That Body, and there was a lot of love between them in the room. It's good news. Let's play Black Eyed Peas inside the next 10 minutes on Triple M.
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